Jet is a cold hard bitch here on 106.5 K Whale. It still feels very illegal for me to cuss on air, even though I have given the golden pass to do so. But I also just don't use it because there's really no point of me cussing to get my point across half the time. But whenever a song title comes up and serves it up to me on a silver platter, of course I'm going to take that opportunity to say the word. Ella Outlaw here for the Elevated Afternoon Show until 7, helping you on your drive home. If you're tuned in somewhere that's not inside of Anchorage right now on KWHL.com, that's thanks to our friends at Excellence in Health Chiropractic. 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

0: Motley Crue is taking a walk on the wild side here on 106.5 KWL. They're not the only ones on that side right now. A 67-year-old woman in Indiana named Lorraine Wilkerson was popped for a DUI after she was caught doing donuts on the front lawn of a courthouse in the middle of the afternoon on a Monday. She must not be employed. I did see the video before I saw the news report come out, and honestly, I laughed out loud. It was hilarious seeing her tear up that courthouse lawn, and it's really not a funny offense, and driving drunk is not funny whatsoever. But I honestly just want to know what made Lorraine Wilkerson want to go tear up that lawn. I really do, but I honestly won't ever know. She tore up the lawn pretty bad, though, and it was all caught on surveillance video. The police shared the footage with the caption, "If you've ever had too many margaritas with dinner, please don't get behind the wheel, and definitely do not do donuts on the courthouse lawn." Yeah, that's some good advice, isn't it? In addition to the DUI, Lorraine was reportedly facing numerous other charges. Given her behavior on the lawn, I could only imagine all the other infractions she's racked up for herself with her own actions. Take this as your sign to not drive drunk and to not do donuts in the courthouse lawn here in Anchorage. That is not a good idea. Ella Outlaw here for the Elevated Afternoon Show. Coming up to you, Pantera.
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2: New Seward Highway is slow southbound from the Ender Gamble split down to Benson, and northbound Boniface. Definitely stop and go as you approach DeBar. Time Saver Traffic.
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10: In Congress, Mary Peltola gave her vote to the lower 48 liberals. 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Now, she's trying to cover up her corruption with lies and attack ads. Dan Sullivan served as a Marine for 30 years with honor and integrity. Here's Senator Sullivan on Alaska's Choice.
11: 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I'm fighting to stop members of Congress from cashing in as DC lobbyists, which is exactly what Mary Peltola did after Alaskans fired her.
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Alaska's Rock 106.5 K-Well with Saliva, Your Disease. Ella Outlaw here helping you on your drive home until 7 for the Elevated Afternoon Show. Coming up next, I'm going to share with you more about the Paradise Slave Show that is now sold out and how you can win a pair of tickets for free here on 106.5 K-Well. 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

0: 106.5 KOL, Alaska's Rock. If you didn't know, Brock, a part of our morning show, is not only a radio DJ, he's also one hell of a vocalist. And him and his band, Paradise Slaves, they're going to go and perform live at Odd Man Rush Brewing in Eagle River on November 14th. They have officially sold out that show, but if you did not get a chance to pick up your tickets, don't fear. We still have plenty of chances for you to win a free pair of tickets here on 106.5 KOL. Your next pair is going to go out tomorrow morning on the Bob Rock Morning Show. Brock just might give them to you himself. 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Next Friday on the 16th, I will have the last pair to give away for the call in to win on my Elevated Afternoon Show. 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The show is sold out, so the only way in is to win. 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
15: October has arrived at Bell's Nursery, and the pumpkins have taken over. 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
24: Moderately heavy traffic across the Anchorage Bowl. Things looking good on the outbound Glen. If you see something, say something at 522-5973. That's Time Saver Traffic.
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the Atomic Bitch Wax with Alaskan Thunderfuck on 106.5 K. Well, I'm just giving myself another chance to cuss today, I guess. Ella Outlaw here for the Elevated Afternoon Show. You're tuned in to the Pit Stop Song Block set that happens every weekday here on the Elevated Afternoon Show at 5 o'clock. It's where I get to play you some of K. Well's heaviest bangers we have in our catalog to help you get out of work and to get on the road to go home. Did you miss the keyword that played before this song for the Fall Into Cash giveaway? If you did, I always like to give you a bit of a hint. I can't tell you the word, but I can give you the hint. What does that weird person in high school always come up to you and ask you for? Where my blank at? It's a three-letter word. It starts with an H, ends with a G. Where's my at? Or what happens whenever you see a loved one for a long time? You go and give them a what? Three-letter word. Ends with an G, starts with an H. I know you know what it is. Text it in to 907-349-9691 for your chance to win $1,000. You can keep listening out for those keywords until the end of the month, because that's when the contest ends. The Fall Cash Giveaway is your chance to win $1,000 every single day here on 106.5 K. Well, let's keep on with the Pit Stop Song Block set with a new one from Overkill that I just learned today. It's not new for them. It's new to me. And Union We Stand on 106.5 K. Well.

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0: I promise I didn't play this one on purpose to cuss again. Big ass truck IE with Push Me on the Brink wrapping up the Pit Stop song block set here on the Elevated Afternoon Show until 7. Oh my gosh, I think that's it for me with the cussing today. I'm going to be honest with you. If you have not tuned in to the Electric Lunch with Steve-O yet, you are missing out on amplifying your lunch period because he has a new theme every day to bring to you, like New Metal Monday, New Music Tuesday, Deep Dive Wednesday, Thrashback Thursday, and Full Coverage Friday. Steve-O is an encyclopedia with rock music. I thought I knew a lot about rock. Wrong. Steve-O has a lot of years on me, to be honest, but he still knows a lot more than I do. So yesterday, whenever he came in, or no, it wasn't yesterday, the other day he came into the studio and he asked me who he should do for Deep Dive Wednesday, and I felt so honored that he came in to ask my opinion. I said, dude, Judas Priest, you haven't done them yet. He said, oh, I think they're too classic. I go, no, they're not. And who doesn't want to hear Judas Priest during their lunchtime, during the Electric Lunch Hour? It hit off really well. I really enjoyed that Deep Dive Wednesday this week. And you can catch it every week along with the rest of his theme days by brought to you by the Smokehouse Barbecue here on 106.5 K-Whale.
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3: Moderately heavy traffic across the Anchorage Bowl. Things looking good on the outbound Glen. If you see something, say something at 522-5973. That's Time Saver Traffic.
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6: 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Here's Senator Sullivan on Alaska's Choice.
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0: it up your arm with Limp Bizkit Nookie on Alaska's Rock. The other day, my string came out of my hoodie, so I tried to thread it back through, and I was trying to find that little end plastic piece so I could get a good grip on it, but my string didn't have it, and I thought, where's the aglet? And then it hit me, why the hell do I know what an aglet is? It's because whenever I was going up, and there was this show called Phineas and Ferb on Disney Channel that dedicated a whole episode to the aglet. They even made a song, A-G-L-E-T, aglet, don't forget it. I never forgot it, even throughout my entire adult life, but it had me thinking about other things that I didn't know the proper words to, like Chad. They're the paper cutouts that are made by a hole punch. Who decided to name those Chad? Octothorpe, the real name for the hashtag symbol. Knurling, the crisscross texture on the weight bars that help your grip. Glabella, the smooth area between your eyebrows. And drooplets or druplets, those are the tiny beads that make up a raspberry. It's crazy, the little words that we don't know for the tiny things that we live throughout our entire lives, like that we live with, that we see every day. I don't know half the real words, but I do know how to describe some things sometimes, but I'm not using the proper word for it. But at least I know what an aglet is. Ella Outlaw here for the Elevated Afternoon Show until 7. Coming up to you is Bad Omens.
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0: Winter in Alaska intimidates me. Yeah, I know. Being new from the South, I don't know what to expect when the temperatures drop along with the daylight. What I do know is that a satellite is going to be my saving grace in the months ahead. Ella Outlaw here from the Elevated Afternoon Show on 106.5 K-Whale. You might be wondering, how could a light possibly help support me during the long dark months? Well, it's not just any light. A seasonal affective disorder light produces a beam at 10,000 lux, mimicking the feel of the sun and helping you regulate your sleep-wake schedule, mood, energy, and alertness. I got my sad light at Lake Otis Medical Supply, the only place in town with proper sad lights in stock, and I've already began my morning light routine. I like to sit in front of my light while I drink my tea every morning for about 30 minutes or so. 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

106.5 KWL with Danzig Mother. They're classic here on Alaska's Rock. Ella Outlaw here with you for the Elevated Afternoon Show, helping you on your drive home until 7 o'clock this evening. Coming up is one of my favorite bits in my show. It's what happened in rock music history, but right now it's a new one from Autumn Kings, number 3 on the Media-Based Rock Chart this week, Gone, Gone, Gone.

0: Papa Roach, see you in hell. You're tuned in to my favorite part of the Elevated Afternoon Show. This is whenever I get to tell you what happened on this day in rock music history. You know how much I love useless information, but you know how much I love it more whenever it's about rock, and especially whenever I get to put it upon you, so maybe you can learn something new today. Let's start off in 1988. Pink Floyd's Dark Side of the Moon ended its historic Billboard run. The album finally dropped off the Billboard 200 after an incredible 741 weeks on the chart. That is a hell of a long time. In 1990, Eddie Vedder was headed to Seattle. Vedder left San Diego for Seattle, where he met the musicians who would become Pearl Jam and began work that would lead to 10. In 1991, Soundgarden released one of my favorite albums, my second favorite album from them, Bad Motor Finger. It included Rusty Cage, Outshine, Jesus Christ Pose, and became one of the defining records of the Seattle grunge era. In 1993, Pearl Jam released Versus. The album debuted to an enormous success and became one of Pearl Jam's biggest records. And also, happy birthday to Johnny Ramone, Ramone's guitarist. Johnny stole Joey Ramone's woman and married her. Joey and Johnny hated each other, but yet still managed to hold it together to be one of the most kick-ass bands ever. This is what happened on this day in rock music history on the Elevated Afternoon Show on 106.5 K-Whale.
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9: The Democrats, this is an important announcement. A person named Eric Hafner will be listed on your ballot as a Democratic candidate for Congress. Do not vote for Eric Hafner. Hafner is currently serving a 20-year sentence in federal prison in New York State. He was placed on the ballot in an attempt to confuse Democratic voters. We repeat, Alaska Democrats should not vote for federal inmate Eric Hafner, who will be listed on your ballot as a Democrat. Thank you for your attention.
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There aren't enough words in the English dictionary to describe how much I love Chris Cornell and Soundgarden. You just heard A Room 1,000 Years Wide. That comes off their album Bad Motorfinger, which released on this day 35 years ago. That's why I felt inclined to play it. That is my favorite song off the album. Ella Outlaw here for the Elevated Afternoon Show until 7. I brought something back that I haven't done in a while today, and I'm going to share it with you in my next break. But before then, you're going to hear Metallica, Static X, and this new single from Greta Van Fleet coming off their album that's releasing tomorrow called Palace for the People. It's Tear It Down on Alaska's Rock.

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0: Alaska's Rock 106.5 K Whale with Metallica. So I used to do something every day here on the Elevated Afternoon Show. I would post on our social media at 106.5 KWHL on Facebook and on Instagram a video asking you a question for you to answer. That way I can engage you with the Elevated Afternoon Show. I have not done that in a very long time. But today I found out, or not today, but I did find out that the Super Bowl performing artist this year is Miley Cyrus. So I wanted to know, who would you want to go see at the Super Bowl instead, dead or alive? Ryan said Metallica, hands down, would be epic. Neil said Metallica. Metallica 2, solid choice. Bray said Avenged Sevenfold. That was an interesting one, in my opinion. River said Van Halen. I told him, my man, because that was my personal answer as well. Danny said, enough with the pop bands at the Super Bowl. I want to see Iron Maiden, Slayer, or Megadeth. Danny, I agree. I just don't think that the people who attend the Super Bowl know how to rock out to bands like Iron Maiden, Slayer, or Megadeth. And that's their problem, not ours. You know what? I wish we could have those bands up there, but we just got to deal with Miley Cyrus. She's really not that bad. I enjoy Miley Cyrus, but I think I enjoy her because people tell me I sound like her sometimes. It just depends on what ear you have. Ella Outlaw here with you, heading out of the KOL studio for the weekend. I will not be here tomorrow. You'll hear me on the Elevated Afternoon Show, but I will not be here live. I'm going to fly to Seattle tomorrow morning to go hang out with my mom. I haven't seen her in 4 months since she moved me in here to Alaska, so I am excited to venture out in Seattle. I've never been before, and to eat at Biscuit Bitch. There's my excuse to curse again, and also to go to Sub Pop. I don't really care for Pike Place. I am going to go. I'm going to experience it, but I want to go to Sub Pop and I want to go to Biscuit Bitch. So I will let you know about my Seattle experience whenever I get back on Monday for regular scheduled programming for the Elevated Afternoon Show. I hope you have a great weekend. Hopefully you can go catch that Wolverines game or one of the three that are happening this weekend at the Sully. But either way, have a great weekend and I will talk to you again on Monday for the Elevated Afternoon Show.
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8: 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I'm Scott Jansen, the Mush and Mortician.

0: 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I've run the Iditarod Sled Dog Race 7 times and was honored to receive the Sportsmanship Award in 2018. My wife Debbie and I moved to Alaska in 1985 after I was hired as a licensed mortician at Evergreen Memorial Chapel. I became general manager of our firms in 1989 until 2007 when Deb and I, along with Jordan Eastman, became the owners. Our firms now include Jansen's Evergreen Memorial Chapel, Jansen's Eagle River Funeral Home, Jansen's Alaska Cremation Center, and Jansen's Matsu Funeral Home. 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It's our family serving yours. I'm comforted by the fact that Jordan and Chelsea, along with the staff of folks that we consider our Alaska family, carry on our tradition of serving families with the utmost of compassion and professionalism. No matter where you live in Alaska, when you experience a death or are asked your recommendation, always choose a Jansen Funeral Home, where, just like family, we're there when you need us.
1: October has arrived at Bell's Nursery, and the pumpkins have taken over. Big ones, little ones, perfectly round ones, and a few with enough personality they barely need carving. The annual search for that perfect front porch pumpkin has officially begun, and Saturdays at Bell's have a little more going on, too. The Saturday market is back from 10 to 3, with local vendors, interesting finds, and the kind of Saturday morning where you go in for one thing and stay a while. 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
1: On an average morning, while heading into work, John was rear-ended at the light, spilling coffee on his shirt. He was in shock and mostly felt okay, but John didn't realize that his symptoms would be delayed. Neck pain, headaches, some shoulder pain too, a lot of discomfort. John didn't know what to do. Wait, he remembered, an ad on his radio for Excellence in Health Chiropractic, winning Best in Alaska 7 years in a row. So without hesitation, John picked up that phone and dialed 562-NECK and was greeted with, "Hello!" And after just a few sessions, his pain had gone away thanks to Excellence in Health Chiropractic, he could go about his normal day.
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5: 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First day of school being about a month or so ago, shorter days, colder temperatures. It is fall in Alaska. No denying it at this point. And you're hearing these messages for Frontier Charter School saying, sounds great, but I probably missed my chance. And I'm here to tell you they are ready for your call today at 907-742-1181 and online at frontiercs.org, where you'll find a lot of great information about Frontier Charter School for families in Anchorage and Eagle River, including a link to join their exploratory conversations. 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
4: 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But listen, Valley, that doesn't mean we can't keep both of you warm. That is a thruple sound. Oh, you don't think I can make it work? You're talking to the guy who ate 13 chimichangas in under a minute. I didn't even use my hands or my mouth. Wait, were those chimichangas?
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3: On an average morning, while heading into work, John was rear-ended at the light, spilling coffee on his shirt. He was in shock and mostly felt okay, but John didn't realize that his symptoms would be delayed. Neck pain, headaches, some shoulder pain too, a lot of discomfort. John didn't know what to do. Wait, he remembered, an ad on his radio for Excellence in Health Chiropractic, winning Best in Alaska 7 years in a row. So without hesitation, John picked up that phone and dialed 562-NECK and was greeted with, "Hello!" And after just a few sessions, his pain had gone away thanks to Excellence in Health Chiropractic, he could go about his normal day.
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18: Oh my God. Heads exploded all over the great state of Alaska. For different reasons, you had heads exploding. So, as promised, Donald Trump said, "Look, I'm gonna come to Alaska. I got to help out my buddy Dan S. Sullivan get elected to keep his seat in the Senate." And lo and behold.

0: nothing to do with anything that even resembles a meet and greet. I mean, I was humbled. It's like, aw, that is sweet. Nope.
1: That's top tier.
0: I don't have extra press passes. I don't get anything afforded to me that any other Joe Schmo would get. Brock and I have applied for press credentials because we actually are part of the media. So, yes, if we can get press passes, you and I are going to. I'm going to try and go one way or the other. I applied, if you will, or whatever. I entered my information to get regular passes and, of course, press passes. The press passes are the ones that we really, really want to get.
1: That's right.
0: All right. Here's what you need to know if you're planning on going. The rally is scheduled for Tuesday afternoon at the Menard Center, okay? Right off there. You know where the Menard Center is. Doors are scheduled to open at noon on Tuesday. The official program begins at 2 o'clock on Tuesday. President Trump is scheduled to take the stage at 3:30 in the afternoon, okay? Those are the times that have been published by the rally organizers, although presidential schedules can change. Now, as you should know, the Menard Center is not a massive stadium. It'll hold about 3,500 people for concert-style events, so it's a very intimate venue for a presidential rally. I would imagine there will be people waiting Monday. Getting in line Monday for this event. Now, here's what you're going to have to do. You have to register through the official Republican National Committee event website. Okay? If you just Google, how do I get into the Trump rally in Wasilla, it should take you right to the website you need to go to. You can sign up for at maximum 4 tickets. But that's per sign-up, okay? The process includes confirming your registration by phone, okay? They'll send you a little code like they do. You enter it in to make sure that you're a real person, okay? Now, the question, why is he coming here? Well, Republican Senator Dan Sullivan is running for a third term, and it's a very hotly contested seat, and Mary Peltola is neck and neck with Dan S. Sullivan. So it is attracting national attention. Matter of fact, the new Alaska Survey Research poll released this week showed that Mary Peltola is actually leading Dan S. Sullivan by 2 percentage points. That's all after ranked choice voting and all that other stuff. Right? It's a very close race. Someone asked a very good question. Remember when the other Dan Sullivan was kicked off the ticket?
1: Yeah.
0: And then they made a big stink about it, and he was all pissed off. He's like, hey, I'm just a regular schmo. It's coincidence, you know, that my name is the same as his name. Where are his ads? How come he ain't campaigning?
1: Yeah.
0: I'm really curious. You know why he's not campaigning? Because he knows what he's doing. Everyone knows what he's doing, right? He doesn't really want any of your votes. He wants you to be confused and vote for him instead of the real Dan Sullivan. We know this.
1: Yeah.
0: That's why he's not campaigning. He doesn't care. Okay? Anyway, the president's visit is also expected to help Republican Congressman Nick Begich, who's running for re-election. Of course, his race isn't nearly as tight with Bill Hill. While President Trump, will he endorse one of the Republicans running as governor? That's a good question. You know, on his social media, I'll read it verbatim when I dig it up a little bit later. As we know, Bernadette Wilson, Dave Bronson, and Treg Taylor are all seeking the governor's office. So as of right now, no endorsement from Trump in that race has been confirmed. Here's something else worth noting. This will be the second major White House campaign visit to Alaska in just over a week. As I mentioned, J.D. Vance was in Fairbanks on Monday. He was campaigning for Senator Sullivan. Now President Trump is coming to Wasilla, which gives Alaska two of the biggest names in American politics visiting the state in just 8 days apart, which is really cool. It is very, very cool.
1: Definitely.
0: Unless you don't think it's cool, and then we know where you're going to be with your signs, you know, doing your thing. I expect all kinds of protests, and I'm sure they will be just as cool and fun as get off my couch.
1: Mm-hmm.
0: Really? Get off my, you get, that's, okay, whatever.

0: Back in July 2022, we know that Trump held a rally at the Alaska Airlines Center in Anchorage campaigning for Kelly Chewbacca and Sarah Palin, where more than 5,000 people attended that event. So President Trump was back in Anchorage in August of 2025 when he met with Russian President Vladimir Putin.
1: Right.
0: Okay. So now the logistics of this whole thing. The Menard Center, we know, is in Wasilla. As of this morning, organizers have not publicly announced specific road closures, how the parking is going to work, what security screening will be out there, or what is prohibited inside the Menard Center. We don't know exactly when Air Force One will arrive in Alaska either. What airport will he use? There's a small airport just up the road from the Menard Center. Now, what could possibly happen, which I doubt will happen, is that Air Force One would land at J-Bear, and then they would put him in a helicopter and fly him to the Wasilla Airport, where it's just a 45-second drive from there.
1: Air Force One can't land there?
0: No.
1: Too short?
0: Oh, absolutely, yeah. It's a pretty small little Wasilla Airport. As for members of the media, there is a separate official press credential application available through the Republican National Committee event website. That's different from just registering for a ticket. And there's another really important detail. The rally organizers are advertising Trump's remarks for 3:30 Tuesday afternoon, but a separate published presidential schedule lists a later time. So if you're planning to go, make sure you're following the official event updates for any changes. Okay? And this is happening 3 weeks before the general election. So if you're planning to attend, if you're covering it for the media, just know it is going to be an absolute fustercluck. It's going to be chaotic.
1: Yeah.
0: Because like I said, the Menard only holds about 3,500 people at best.
1: Right.
0: I'm assuming people will be, like I said, in line waiting to get in on Monday.
1: I'm assuming it's on the hockey rink side.
0: It's got to be.
1: It's got to be, right?
0: I would imagine.
1: Yeah.
0: I don't know. I don't know how they're going to do it, to be honest with you. Because it could be on the other side, you know. They're closing the Menard Center on Monday. It's closed.
1: Yeah.
0: So they got to prep it. I'm sure all this security and all those agents, they got to sweep the thing. I mean, they got to be super careful. They're putting people on roofs. I mean, it's going to be
1: right.
0: The traffic situation is going to be absolutely insane. So if you want to go, like I said, just make sure you're getting your, and they're not selling. If someone tries to sell you passes to this thing, they're scamming you. Okay. It's free to go.
1: Right.
0: No, you can't. I mean,
1: if it doesn't have your name on it,
0: yeah,
1: it ain't yours.
0: Absolutely. So make sure that you go to the real place and register to get tickets if you want to go. And once again, I love you. I do. You guys are great. But if I get two press passes, one of them's going to him. Okay.
1: Yeah,
0: that's my plus one right over there.
1: Thank you, brother.
0: You're welcome. So I just want you to know, if you've known me for 35 years or you've known me for 35 minutes, I don't get extra press passes. Right. They don't just throw them out. And I have absolutely no way of ensuring that I'm going to meet Donald Trump. I mean, no, I'm not. I'll tell you right now, that's not going to happen.
1: No.
0: I'm not going to get close to Donald Trump.
1: No.
0: And if I can't get close to Donald Trump, I promise you, I can't get you close to Donald Trump.
1: No.
0: As much as I would love to be able to do that, not a chance. Not. I'm a tick on the fur of all of that. That's big time. I mean, that's as big as it gets.
1: Yeah.
0: So if we can get in, we're going to try our best to get in, and we'll have something cool to talk about on Wednesday.
1: Super cool. What a cool thing for Alaska.
0: God dang. I think it's great. Look, and I will be honest, and you know this, you guys. If it was Joe Biden coming, I would be saying this. I would be working just as hard to get in to go see him. It's the president of the United freaking States of America coming to our little town.
1: Yeah.
0: It's a big freaking deal.
1: Hell yeah.
0: All right. Almost as big as the Autumn Kings. All right. Hey, this is a great song. It's Gone, Gone, Gone. It's a Freeform Friday. It's Alaska's Rock 106.5.

0: a great Friday, you motherfucker.
1: Damn, that's a blazer right there, man. Autumn Kings, gone, gone, gone. It's the Bob Brock Radio Program. Thank you. Caller number two right now. We'll give you a meet and greet for Donald Trump. I'm kidding. Do not call. That we don't have those. All right. Look, we are efforting. There's a lot of things in play right now. We will keep you posted. I promise. He'll be here on Tuesday. As of right now.
2: Right.
1: As of right now, that's going to happen. All right. Phone lines are open at 907-349-9600. Once again, I was kidding. We don't have meet and greets for Donald Trump.
2: No.
1: That's not going to happen.
2: No.
1: We do have some more tickets to go to the Wolverines. We'll give those away next. Stay with us. It's the Bob Brock Show.
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11: 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We got some sunshine to kick off our Friday. But Mother Nature apparently decided the weekend needs a shower. Today, Anchorage will see some morning sunshine before clouds start rolling in later on this afternoon, high about 50. A few showers can actually move in later this afternoon and evening. Oh, no. Across the Mat-Su Valley, Wasilla, Palmer, pretty decent Friday. Sunshine for much of the day. Temperatures climbing into the upper 40s. Rain will move in later on this evening. Now, Saturday, it's wet. Yeah, there's going to be a lot of rain tomorrow. 49 for a high in Anchorage, 48 in the valley. Sunday, more clouds, scattered showers, and periods of rain as well. High in the upper 40s. In the Mat-Su, a little cooler, high about 44. Overnight temperatures this weekend settle into the upper 30s and lower 40s. So if you got outdoor projects, today is your best day. Get them done. The weekend, it's going to get soggy. Don't forget, your Anchorage Wolverines, 3 games this weekend. Tonight, tomorrow, and Sunday. That's cool. Let's go, Wolverines. 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I just want to see you in a Kia.
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11: Oh, that's just badass right there is what it is. Ooh. Big game on Sunday.
14: It's on Fox.
11: Dollar?
14: Yeah.
11: All right.
14: Should be good.
11: I hope it's a great game.
14: In Seattle.
11: Where?
14: Seattle.
11: Oh, yeah.
14: The Emerald City.
11: Thank you. Well, Seattle. I can think of a lot of places that would qualify as Seattle. It's Bob Lester, Brock, Linda. How are you? Appreciate you guys. All right. God, I got to tell you what, man. I found out something about myself that kind of scared me a little bit.
14: Yeah, I know that feeling.
11: So I got my my tats got reworked yesterday.
14: Uh-oh.
11: And this guy, it's amazing. It's amazing. A
14: little touch up?
11: Well, massive touch up. Hey. They look way better.
14: Cool.
11: Way better. But it was very intense. Mm. I fell asleep and I woke up and I went, sorry. And he goes, that right there is the ultimate compliment for a tattoo artist.
14: Light-handed.
11: Yeah, absolutely. It's like, I'm sorry, but I kind of liked it, I guess. I'm into pain. I might be into pain. I'm not into pain. No,
14: yeah.
11: I'm not. It's not my thing. Yeah,
14: pain at all, it seems like.
11: No, well, I mean, no, it felt like a tattoo, but it just... I watched that The Making of Led Zeppelin. That was on the big screen.
14: I watched it, yeah.
11: So I was watching that, and I just started just kind of zoning out, and just kind of faded away. And I actually woke myself up. I was like, oh, damn.
14: Those are your first tattoos below your elbow, right?
11: Yes.
14: Oh yeah.
11: Yes.
14: It's on now.
11: Oh well, dude.
14: It's on now.
11: I told the guy. I said, dude, you're my guy.
14: Yeah.
11: You're my guy.
14: That was on the valley or in here?
11: On the valley.
14: Okay.
11: Yeah. Cool. And he's gonna do some touching up on some other stuff, and I got some other plans. And
14: nice.
11: You know what's? Here's the deal. I've realized this. My wife, who was very anti the tattoo situation,
14: she have any?
11: She's got two.
14: Oh, okay.
11: Two little ones, and they're kind of cool. She's never going to get another tattoo. Had I not met her, I would have sleeves.
14: Mm-hmm.
11: I'm they're very, very, very addictive.
14: You're on your way now, bro.
11: Well, see, I didn't even ask her about these. I just knew I wanted them,
14: uh-huh.
11: And I'm like, if I, you know...
14: Grown-ass man, dog.
11: Absolutely. Here's the thing. They're cool. They're cool tattoos.
14: Yeah.
11: Right?
14: Both rainbows?
11: Rainbow trout.
14: Yeah.
11: Yeah, they're both rainbow. And they look like they're it's a kind of a 3D thing. They got the shadow underneath it, right?
14: You could do a whole like river scene on that now.
11: Oh, dude. There's so many
14: really
11: different
14: cool
11: things.
14: Stuff.
11: Oh, yeah. So I want to get a number 17 put on over my heart. And it's a really goofy, but anyway, it means a lot. It means something to me.
14: Yeah.
11: And I want to get Hobo Jim. Put on my body
14: Should
11: somewhere.
14: Get that silhouette.
11: I know.
14: That'd be badass.
11: God, that would be badass. Yeah. Anyway.
14: Still want that shirt. Please remake those.
11: Yeah, I know. They don't make them.
14: I thought I was going to get it at the sluice, and they didn't have those.
11: They don't have them.
14: I did get a really cool one anyway, but
11: right.
14: I want that one.
11: Yeah, exactly. It's a black and white shirt. It's Hobo's
14: silhouette
11: in white and on a black shirt. It's very, very cool. All right, hey, it's time to play. Are we doing this now? We can do it now? Do we have time to do it now? All right, let's go. And as always, the early bird lead me on, brought to you by our friends at Subway Sandwich and Salad Shops. If you know the answer to this morning's lead me on trivia question, call us. And then I'm going to ask you a very simple question. And I want you to think about your answer, okay? What rock band do you want us to play for you? Not only do you get free Subway sandwiches, you also get to pick a song or a band. You get to pick the band, not the song. You leave that up to us.
14: Okay.
11: You just pick what band you want to hear, then we'll pick the song. Okay?
14: That's smart.
11: 907 349-9691. You call that number after we ask the question, Michael. After. Yeah. Were you calling for another reason? Maybe there's something else on your mind. What are you calling for, bro?
15: That was it.
11: That was it? All right. Thank you. All right. You should probably go to Game Day Men's Health. If things are happening prematurely, go see your friends at Game Day Men's Health.
14: That's right.
11: It was on this date, 53 years ago, the date was 1973. This power couple got divorced in Santa Monica, California after just 6 years of marriage. She was awarded $1.5 million in cash, $4,200 a month alimony for a year, half the sales price of the couple's $750,000 home, and a 5% interest in two of her soon-to-be ex-husband's publishing companies. As they walked out of the courthouse, he was singing Dolly Parton's I Will Always Love You, the song that Dolly Parton refused to let Elvis record because he wanted the publishing rights to that song, and she said, no, I can't do it. Who was this power couple? Who is this on the phone?
15: It was Elvis and Priscilla Presley.
11: Elvis and Priscilla Presley. Hold on. I gotta play a little of this one. His very first song he recorded in 1954 was this one. It's That's All Right, Mama.
16: All right, Mama, come on. That's all right for you. That's all right, Mama. Just any way you do.
11: And that's all right. Come on. That's all right. Oh, that's such a good song.
16: That's all right, Mama.
11: Hey, what's your name, bro?
15: Blaze.
11: All right, buddy. Not only do you get the Subway sandwiches, you get to pick whatever rock band you want. Who do you want to hear on the Bob Brock radio program?
15: Iron Maiden.
11: All right. Yeah. You know what? That's a fine choice.
13: Yes.
11: Tell you what, you hang on the line. I'm going to take care of you, get your Subway sandwiches. We're going to pay some bills real quick. We'll come back at you with some Iron Maiden. Can you hang on?
15: Oh, yeah.
11: All right. That's how that is done.
14: Beautiful.
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14: Right.
11: That's what you got with us. We're here right now. Guaranteed human. We're looking at Diamond Boulevard right now. We can't see it because it's dark as S.
14: Right.
11: But when it gets lights out, we will be right here broadcasting live from
14: the AIH studios.
11: AIH.
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11: 26 for your weekend weather. Well, guess what? We got some sunshine to kick off our Friday. But Mother Nature apparently decided the weekend needs a shower. Today, Anchorage will see some morning sunshine before clouds start rolling in later on this afternoon. High about 50. A few showers can actually move.

even later this afternoon and evening. Oh, no. Across the Mat-Su Valley, Wasilla, Palmer, pretty decent Friday. Sunshine for much of the day. Temperatures climbing into the upper 40s. Rain will move in later on this evening. Now, Saturday, it's wet. Yeah, there's going to be a lot of rain tomorrow. 49 for a high in Anchorage, 48 in the valley. Sunday, more clouds, scattered showers, and periods of rain as well. High in the upper 40s in the Mat-Su. A little cooler, high about 44. Overnight temperatures this weekend settle into the upper 30s and lower 40s. So if you got outdoor projects, today is your best day. Get them done. The weekend, it's going to get soggy. Don't forget, your Anchorage Wolverines, 3 games this weekend. Tonight, tomorrow, and Sunday. That's cool. Let's go, Wolverines. 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

0: Name the band. Come on.
1: I think it's Stick Figure.
0: Yes, it is.
1: Because he used to play it every freaking day.
0: Hey, look, pal, this is my Metallica, all right? I'm just saying.
1: No, it's not.
0: It is. I was just as excited to see them live. I really was. I'm not going to lie to you. I was super stoked to see them.
1: How'd they compare?
0: Well, I mean, you can't. It's comparing cheesecake to a cheeseburger. They're totally different. I mean, look. Okay, look. The experience that we had with Metallica, that was absolutely incredible. I mean, everything came together at once. I'm with my best buddies. I'm with my son. We're in the middle of this stadium, and we're right there. I mean, I literally put my hand on Hetfield's boot.
1: You brought Stick Figure on, though, right?
0: I did. I've been a fan of them for a long, long time. So to be able to hang out with them and go fishing with them, that was a different. It's a different vibe, you know. Yeah. It was.
1: Stone Temple Pilots played downtown that same day. I don't know if anybody knew that. Because you weren't there.
0: Yeah.
1: And it was a great show. But yeah, yeah. I probably would have went to the Stick Figure show had it not been the
0: correct
1: Stone Temple Pilots. I would have checked it out.
0: Yeah, there was 5,000 plus. Yeah. I mean, it was the busiest concert that we had. That one and Tesla, I think, were the two biggest that we had. But it was one. Somebody asked me that yesterday. Matter of fact, the tattoo guy, he goes, what's your best concert experience, your best? And I'm like, God dang, man. And I was like, nothing will ever top my ZZ Top experience.
1: Yeah,
0: the concert was kind of like the number five on the list of the cool things that I got to do. So that would be, I said, and then I mentioned Stick Figure, and luckily he'd heard of him. I told him that story. He's, oh, that's really cool. I said, but gosh, I did get to go see, and I mentioned Metallica. So I said my three big ones would be ZZ Top, Stick Figure, and the Metallica show was incredible.
1: Yeah.
0: Oh, that time I saw Del Mag at the Circle K. It was a good. Actually, one of my funniest moments is when I had the girl introduce Del Mag on stage.
1: Oh, that was the best.
0: And she called him, what is it?
1: Ball bag.
0: Ball bag. Ball bag. And she
1: was like eight or something.
0: No,
1: right?
0: She was like 12.
1: Was she? Okay.
0: She was like 12 years old. And she said, ladies and gentlemen, it's Ball bag. And it was funny. Oh. She was joking. She knew her dad was friends with Gorder.
1: Okay.
0: Right? And so she purposefully called them Ball bag. And hold on a second. Chuck, you have a burning desire. You have been trying to call us for the last 20 minutes. What's going on, brother?
2: I just called once earlier.
0: Okay, what's up?
2: No, I was going to say it wasn't about Mike Reno and the time you drooled all over him.
0: That was pretty cool.
1: That was really
0: cool. That was in the studio. That wasn't a concert.
1: Yeah.
0: Yeah.
2: So, what I was going to tell you is, you see what happened to Dak Prescott yesterday?
1: No.
2: He's walking back from the game, and he's walking down the tunnel. And one of the employees of the stadium yells, embarrassing to him, and he got mad. They got beat up by Tampa Bay.
0: Yeah, who saw that coming? God, I got to tell you, old Jerry Jones was fired up. You know,
2: he left before the game was even over.
0: Look, Romo's got some free time. Put him back in there, right?
1: I don't think they're bringing him back.
0: I don't think so either. You know what, though? Can I just say, Jerry's got Tony's back. It was very nice when he just said, hey, man, I'm really excited for what's happening next for Tony Romo. There, good things are going to happen. Look, Tony Romo made some mistakes. He's lost some gigs. He hopefully will get the help that he needs, you know, but before God, go I. So
1: I liked him.
0: I thought he was great.
1: I thought he was good on TV.
0: Absolutely. I thought he was phenomenal. He'll land on his feet. Tony Romo's a smart guy. He'll get it figured out, I hope.
1: Did you go to rehab? Is that right?
0: Yeah.
2: He ain't going to be sitting there with no sign on the side of the road.
0: No. He's going to be just fine. No, I was watching some of that game last night. I was like, hold on. Oh, my God. The Cowboys got beat by Tampa? Wow.
2: Damn. Yeah, the quarterback is a rookie undrafted quarterback.
0: Right. He was making, I mean, dude, that rookie running back they got, that kid is phenomenal. Holy crap.
2: Tucker.
0: Yes. God dang.
2: Well, yeah, it was funny, though. You should go look it up because you'll see Dak walking down the hallway and one of the employees yells, embarrassing. Dak kind of looks and then he goes and gets his own staff. Yeah. And chase the guy down.
0: If it was a referee that said that, I can't believe they fined those two refs.
1: Well, the one that got knocked over, that guy needed to settle down.
0: Well, yes, he lost his mind.
1: But the FU guy, that's no big deal. They say that all the time to each other.
0: Thank you.
1: Yeah, I don't agree with that.
0: Very thin-skinned.
2: Like I said, it's not the first time any one of those refs said it's the first one got caught.
0: It's ridiculous. Yeah, listen, we got to go, man, because Blaze, my man. And you know what's great is the only version we had of the song in the system, it cut out all the cool stuff.
1: That sucks.
0: But there's this morning show. Oh. They put the whole damn thing in.
3: To you, O earth and sea, for the devil sends the beast with wrath because he knows the time is short. Let him who hath understanding reckon the number of the beast, for it is a human number. Its number is 666.

0: Have a great Friday, you motherfucker.
1: God, that's a good song.
2: Man, it brings me right back.
1: When you first heard that song, you're like, oh my God, what is this?
2: Right.
1: And I feel like, am I going to hell? Am I going to hell? I feel like I'm going to hell. Oh, so God good. Dang. Remember when metal was like evil? It was. I mean, Ozzy was the devil, and God. You know what's funny is Ozzy Osbourne was a God-fearing man.
2: Yeah.
1: I mean, he read the Bible. He
2: a cross. So did Iommi.
1: Yes.
2: I think it was just the time. You know.
1: Well, they figured, just run with it.
2: The imagery. Yeah.
1: Absolutely.
2: We didn't mention this, but Venom, which is a legendary black metal band.
1: Okay.
2: They kind of started what Slayer loved and Metallica, the whole speed thing. The lead singer, Kronos, he just passed away the other day.
1: Oh.
2: Yeah.
1: Damn.
2: Yeah. So rest in peace.
1: Journey's drummer just had a medical emergency on stage. Had to be rushed off stage.
2: Castronova?
1: Yeah.
2: Dean?
1: Yes.
2: No way.
1: Yeah. So something's going on with him. So he'll be all right. Don't stop believing. All right. Hashtag, I see you calling. You picked the worst time to call. You were doing so good. All right. Actually, you know what? You did okay, but running a little late because we played the extended Iron Maiden. So hashtag, hang on. We'll take you live here in just a second. It's the Bob Brock Show.
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12: On an average morning, while heading into work, John was rear-ended at the light, spilling coffee on his shirt. He was in shock and mostly felt okay, but John didn't realize that his symptoms would be delayed. Neck pain, headaches, some shoulder pain too, a lot of discomfort. John didn't know what to do. Wait, he remembered, an ad on his radio for Excellence in Health Chiropractic, winning Best in Alaska 7 years in a row. So without hesitation, John picked up that phone and dialed 562-NECK and was greeted with, "Hello!" And after just a few sessions, his pain had gone away thanks to Excellence in Health Chiropractic, he could go about his normal day.
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1: Bob and Brock on K-Wheel. 26 more days, you guys. 26 more days. It'll be Wednesday, the day after. We survived another one. Whew.
2: Can't wait.
1: Hashtag, even you have got to be a little fatigued at this point, right?
15: No.
1: Oh, yeah. You're ramping up.
2: You're ramping up.
1: Okay. You're into it. You like the pain. You're like, smack me more. My safe word is don't stop. All right. What is going on, buddy?
15: Close races.
1: Oh, yeah. No, nail biters. Yeah. Nail biters. I mean, okay, look, Nick Begich is going

0: win. That's going to happen. I mean, it would be absolutely insanity. Come on. I don't care what side of the fence you're on. The guy gets stuff done. He's got more bills passed than any freshman congressman in the history of U.S. politics. I mean,
1: it doesn't matter with our elections.
0: Oh, God, don't be that guy. All right, listen, if you believe that to be true, then you got to take everyone that thinks like you to the polls. You got to make it too big to rig. Okay? It's up to you. I'm counting on you, bud.
1: Look at my assembly and my school board's, well, my school superintendent. We got the worst.
0: Hey.
1: We got the worst ever.
0: Hey, good news for you. Anyway, Superintendent Garretta Bryantata, he's leaving. He got another gig. So he's out. So if you weren't really happy with him, hopefully they bring in someone that you actually do like. So he's out.
1: He must have lost the person that was doing his job for him.
0: So he's. That's harsh. Hey,
1: I better get out of here.
0: Hey, bro, you coming out to the Menard on Tuesday next week?
1: Yeah. Why is this in Wasilla, man? Don't they want to show Trump the homeless here?
0: No. Don't be bagging on my people. Look, we got four homeless people in Wasilla. Shut up. They're going to be working security at the Menard.
1: we're going to have to send some homeless out there.
0: No, you know what? Throw us a bone. I think it's great.
1: We'll get a bus of homeless out there. Don't worry.
0: No, I love it. It's a mile from my house. Pop over there, say hi to Don.
2: Yeah.
0: You know,
2: might be better to walk.
0: To be honest with you, yeah. I really want to meet John Decker. He's a White House correspondent, and he travels with the president, and he's a really smart guy. Mm. I really am hoping to meet John Decker. That's the only really, I mean, if I could meet Donald Trump, that would be cool. Look, you guys, if you're listening to the show and you stumbled upon us, I just want you to know, if Biden, Obama, Clinton, any Democrat president came to my backyard, I would be excited to meet them. I would want to shake their hand and get a photo op. It's the freaking president of the United States of America, okay? The fact that it's Donald Trump, yeah, it's a little added coolness for me, sure. But at the same token, if it was Joe Biden, I would be anxious to meet him because it's the president of the United States of America. I think it's awesome that he's coming to my little town.
2: Oh, yeah.
0: Yeah. Oh, by the way, really quickly, I want to make note of this, okay? You have to go to the official Republican National Committee registration page if you want tickets, okay? Make sure that that's where you go. And then they'll ask for your name and your zip code and all that stuff. And then they'll send you a code on your cell phone. You enter that, and then it'll say you're in. And you can get up to four tickets. And I don't know if they're already sold out, if you will. I don't even know if that's the right word. But if you want to go, that's what you have to do.
1: Well, I'll tell you, the people in the Valley deserve to have Trump stop there. You know, they're you know, way better than us in Anchorage, you know, in the most part. You know, we just have too many libs here.
0: I would say, yeah, the Valley is probably a little more red than Anchorage is.
2: Yeah.
1: Well, but I mean, and you guys took Ben Carson. Remember the superintendent banned Ben Carson.
0: Yeah, I know.
1: Speaking
0: that
1: here,
0: was, that
1: school,
0: was that was a bad move. That was a bad move.
1: And you guys took him in. Yeah.
0: Well,
1: none of the black people here said a damn thing about being racist.
0: We didn't have Ben Carson on our show.
2: We
0: would have loved to have had Ben Carson on the program. Yeah, he wasn't on the program.
1: Yeah. Well, I hope you guys get in the press pool. And you get to meet all the people from RAV, maybe, Real America's Voice?
0: We are working on that. We have already registered our names to be part of the press corps. The thing about that is they don't let you know until a day before. So we have to wait till Monday to see if we have been chosen as part of the press.
1: Well, tell them Robert Higgs from Facebook said you guys need to be in there.
0: You got it, buddy. You got it. I appreciate you. Thank you, buddy.
1: Okay, bye.
0: All right. So, I just want you all to know that we also have fatigue, and we understand that, all right? Mm-hmm. And I will tell you, though, there is one super cool benefit about this election cycle than one that we had to endure a few years ago. We haven't had to hear one of these

0: What's up, knuckleheads? Oh. This is Chris Kale from Five Finger Death Punch. Look at that. Hey, both of you. All right? Brock, you're cool.
1: He's a good dude. What a good dude.
2: Yes, sir.
1: All right. It's the Bob Rock Radio Program. In case you got relatives on the Gulf Coast, a powerful Category 3 hurricane's been upgraded. It was a 2. Is now barreling toward the Gulf Coast this morning, threatening millions of Americans with destructive winds, dangerous flooding, and potentially deadly storm surges. Hurricane, oh boy, Isaias? Isaias. Why? What?
2: Isaias.
1: What happened? Yeah. I mean, it was Hurricane Dolly. Everyone, that's easy. Can we? Why do we got to do that? Why do you got to make it so difficult? Hurricane Bob. That'd be easy. Anyway, Hurricane Isaias is packing sustained winds of 120 miles an hour. Oh, my God. Yeah, expected to make a landfall late tonight or early Saturday with Mississippi, Alabama, and the Florida Panhandle directly in its path. Look, Alabama's supposed to play Georgia tomorrow. That's a huge college football game. Get out of here, Isaias. What are you doing, wrecking our American football? Can we get ice on this?
2: Weren't we just saying the other day that there hasn't been any?
1: This is the first one. It's going to mess up some college football.
2: Right.
1: Bunch of bullcrap. Anyway, hurricane warnings are in effect. States of emergency have been declared, and evacuations are underway in vulnerable coastal communities. Forecasters warn that some areas could get as much as 15 inches of rain, with storm surges reaching potentially life-threatening levels. Tornadoes and widespread power outages are also possible. The National Hurricane Center is urging residents to finish preparations immediately as conditions deteriorate throughout the day. There you go.
2: I'd say they keep playing in 120 miles.
1: Dude, you know what? Your running back's like, oh, we can play. We're definitely going to play. The receiver's like, no, we can't. We can't play. Hey, 120 mile an hour winds, that's nothing. Bring it on.
2: That's not it.
1: The Trumps are supposed to go to that football game.
2: Oh.
1: So he should call somebody. Don't you know somebody? You know what I mean? I mean, this hurricane, I say, is asking for its papers. Probably don't have them. Get out of here. Get out of here. Go back to where you come from, goddamn. Hey, are you planning on traveling over the holidays? Now's the time to start thinking about your travel plans. Hear me out, okay? 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So Thanksgiving is on November 26th this year, which means the best deals should be available on or around October 23rd. That's when you start booking. Christmas. 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Prices are the lowest about 56 days before the holiday. So the best deals should be available October 30th, which is a Friday.
2: Good to know.
1: If you're planning to travel for the holidays this year, this is your heads up to set a calendar reminder for 2 or 3 weeks from right now. So there you go. So just remind yourself, hey, in 3 weeks, start booking my flights, and you should get some pretty good deals out of it.
2: All right.
1: All right. Hey, you want to win some Wolverines tickets?
2: Yes.
1: Coming up next, your chance to pick up a pair of tickets, not just for tonight, home opener. Tomorrow night. What?
2: I thought you were going to call me a homo. My bad.
1: Home opener.
2: Yeah,
1: is home tonight. Opener. Game 2 is tomorrow, homo.
2: Yeah.
1: And game 3 is buy one, get one free. And by the way, if you got some hockey jerseys and kids, put your kids in the hockey jerseys. They get in free tomorrow night. The Wolverines game.
2: Awesome.
1: All right, so get your tickets for tonight, tomorrow, and Sunday. You want a pair for all three games? Your chance to win is coming up next. You know why?
2: Why?
1: Because we're Alaska's morning show.
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4: Friday, it is October 9th, 2026. For your weekend weather, well, guess what? We got some sunshine to kick off our Friday. But Mother Nature apparently decided the weekend needs a shower. Today, Anchorage will see some morning sunshine before clouds start rolling in later on this afternoon. High about 50. A few showers can actually move in later this afternoon and evening. Oh, no. Across the Matsu Valley, Wasilla, Palmer, pretty decent Friday. Sunshine for much of the day. Temperatures climbing into the upper 40s. Rain will move in later on this evening. Now, Saturday, it's wet. Yeah, there's going to be a lot of rain tomorrow. 49 for a high in Anchorage, 48 in the valley. Sunday, more clouds, scattered showers, and periods of rain as well. High in the upper 40s. In the Matsu, a little cooler. High about 44. Overnight temperatures this weekend settle into the upper 30s and lower 40s. So if you got outdoor projects, today is your best day. Get them done. The weekend, it's going to get soggy. Don't forget, your Anchorage Wolverines, three games this weekend. Tonight, tomorrow, and Sunday. That's cool. Let's go, Wolverines. 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
4: Katmai, I envision. Inbound Glen traffic moving along very nicely this morning. Northern Lights eastbound. Watch your speed if you're approaching Baxter Street. That's time saver traffic.
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7: Okay, think. Maybe I can just grab a stick and roll it into the street? But hold on, am I really going to play poop hockey? I know, I'll bury it under pine needles. Or would it be weird to hold a doo-doo funeral? Wait, isn't this the house of the guy who always waters his yard shirtless and gives out raisins for Halloween? Well, then I guess I'll leave Gus's homemade Tootsie Rolls right where they lay. Consider it payback, Mr. Man Boobs. Trick or treat.
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4: 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I can tell you, Stevie Nicks in the day, woo! What a good-looking woman, man. She's still very pretty. Don't get me wrong. But, man, Lindsey Buckingham. You know what I'm saying?
10: What a voice.
4: What a voice. What a guitar player. Underrated guitar
5: I saw them with

0: Without Lindsay. I was kind of bummed about that.
1: Anyway.
0: They got Tom Petty's guy. He was good.
1: One of the Heartbreakers?
0: Yeah.
1: All right. You got a feel for the Heartbreakers. I mean, I'm sure they're great musicians. They probably found some other gigs, but it's like when Tom went, they're like, oh, well. But now.
0: I think they were paid good.
1: Probably so. All right. It's 7:24 on a Friday. It's Bob Rock Radio Program. Uh-oh. Controversy. Okay. Here we go. Your chance to win those tickets are coming up in just a second. Relax, I promise. For the first time in American history, the federal government is planning to live stream a military execution. Oh. The Pentagon confirmed Thursday that former Army Major Nadal Malik Hassan, the man convicted of murdering 13 people and wounding 32 others at Fort Hood, Texas, will be executed by firing squad on December 3rd. Hassan was an Army psychiatrist when he opened fire inside of a military medical processing center November 5th, 2009. Good God. He shot fellow service members who were preparing for deployment. During his trial, Hassan admitted, yeah, I did it. Saying he wanted to prevent American soldiers from deploying to Afghanistan. He was convicted and sentenced to death in 2013. President Donald Trump has now approved the execution following a recommendation from Defense Secretary Pete Hegseth. Why is Donald Trump having to approve? Why? What? Hold on a second. He was convicted and sentenced to death in 2013. Wasn't Donald Trump president in 2016?
0: Yeah.
1: Why didn't he approve the execution then? Maybe he did? It has been appealed? I don't know. Anyway, this is where it gets extraordinary, if you will. Hegseth says the execution will take place at Fort Hood, the same installation where the massacre took place. And we, the people, we can watch it. Grab your popcorn. The Pentagon has confirmed the execution will be live streamed. Officials haven't yet announced where the broadcast will be available. Maybe on Al Jazeera. That would be ironic. If carried out, it'll be the first execution by the U.S. military since 1961. The first military firing squad execution since World War II, so it's been a while. Anyway, the decision is already generating some controversy. Supporters say, hey man, accountability. Critics say, this is unethical. Apparently, Hassan could still pursue additional legal challenges and might delay the execution. But as of right now, December 3rd is scheduled as the day. So,
0: Obama could have done it first.
1: Could have.
0: Should have. If he was sentenced to death in 13.
1: Yeah, good point. So I don't know what took. Well, I don't know what took so long. I never understand our justice system. It's
0: appeal,
1: broken.
0: Appeal
1: yeah,
0: city.
1: Sure. Here's my take on it. Okay, I'm not going to watch it. I have no desire to give this guy any more of my attention. I think he's an evil, despicable human being. And he's getting exactly what he has coming to him and probably should have been administered a long, long, long time ago. But anyway, if you want to watch it, watch it. If you don't want to watch it, don't watch it.
0: You think that only one guy has a real bullet, though?
1: I believe that's. I think that's still how they do it.
0: Like a 50 cal or something.
1: the way that I've read that they would do it in the past is they would have a firing squad of 9, 10, 12, however many guys it would be, even two. One of them would have a blank, and the other one would have, and like, out of all of them, only one would have the actual bullet.
0: One's passed like a mental test that won't affect him after.
1: Correct. Because maybe there would be some, I mean, right. I don't know what your religious beliefs are. Or maybe you would like to believe I wasn't the guy. Although I find it really hard to believe that there's people in the military that wouldn't be happy to take this guy out for what he did and betraying others. So anyway, my take on that is, to be honest with you, I will be surprised if it actually happens. I will be surprised.
0: I was surprised when I saw the headline this morning.
1: Correct. If it actually goes through, they find a streaming. I mean, I'm sure there are people that would be more than happy to stream it.
0: Sure.
1: And like I said, if you want to watch it, watch it. If you don't want to watch it, don't watch it.
0: Yeah.
1: All right? But I'm glad it's happening. I wish it had happened a lot sooner. All right. Hey. I got Wolverine tickets. Matter of fact, I got a pair for tonight. I got a pair for tomorrow. I got a pair for Sunday.
0: Okay.
1: And I tell you what, if the first person guesses it correct, I'm going to bump it up. 4-pack.

0: Four-pack.
1: Family four-pack for tonight, tomorrow, and Sunday. It's 12 tickets for one person.
0: You got the power, brother.
1: I cannot help you meet Donald Trump.
0: No.
1: I can get you Wolverine's tickets, but I cannot help you meet Donald Trump. All right?
0: Yeah.
1: What is unique about this band?

0: have a cool little catchy number.
1: Sounds like Sesame Street or something.
0: Yeah. 907-349-9691. First person to correctly tell us what is unique, what is really special about what you just heard. All right? You get it right. First guess. Who is this on the phone?
2: Robert.
0: Your name is Robert?
2: Yes, sir.
0: I'm already rooting for you, bro. I got a question for you. How old are you? How old are you? I actually got a few questions for you. How old are you?
2: 36.
0: 32?
1: Six.
2: Six.
0: Fair enough. Are you crazy?
2: A little bit.
0: Do you have fists?
2: Sorry?
0: Nothing. I'm being weird for my partner over here. All right.
2: Do I catch fish?
0: No, I did not. I did not. I said, you're 36. Are you crazy? And do you have fists? It was a 36 crazy fist reference. It was stupid and it didn't bear repeating. And now I'm sorry I said it in the first place. Why do you call yourself Robert and not Rob or Bob?
2: You know, Bob's my dad.
0: Gotcha.
2: And,
1: there you go.
2: And that's about all I got. Yep, Anything but Bob. That's my dad.
0: No, that's fine. That makes sense. I have always been a Bobby when I was little. I was a Bob growing up. I've never been a Robert except for I had a girlfriend that would refuse to call me Bob. She called me Robert because she thought Bob was a goofy name.
1: Is there ever a Robert who's Rob?
0: Oh, yeah. Oh, lots of Robs.
2: Oh, yeah. Okay.
0: Oh, yeah, absolutely. Yeah, a lot of Robs out there. All right. So anyway, Robert, what is unique about that band that we just played? If you get it right, you get a family 4-pack of tickets for tonight, tomorrow, and Sunday at the Sullivan Arena with the Wolverines. What do you got?
2: I'm guessing they're not using real instruments.
0: Well, hold on. But you got to get more specific than that because this is a massive prize. I will give you that they're not, I mean, they're using instruments, but there's something unique about the instruments they're using, Robert. I'm really rooting for you, bro. Come on. What is that thing? Man. They're made out of something. What are they made out of?
2: Glass.
0: Oh.
2: PVC.
0: That's a good guess, Robert, but it is not correct. But I tell you what I'm going to do. You know what I'm going to do, Robert? If you can just hang on the line, I am going to give you a pair of tickets for any one of those games that you want to go to because technically you got it right,
1: yeah,
0: but not technically enough to win the big prize. So if you can hang on, would you like at least a pair of tickets for either tonight, tomorrow, or Sunday?
2: You know, I've got 4 kids and the wife. If it's 2, I'll probably hold off and buy for next week on Wolverine Wednesday. So
0: that's a good idea. No, I appreciate you being honest, you cheap ass. All right. Yes, thank you, Robert. All right, very good. All right. So Robert gave you guys a pretty good clue. Pretty good. He tied you into something nicely. Who is this on the phone?
3: This is JR.
0: All right, JR. Hang on a second. I'm going to play it for you again, bud. All right, what is unique? We know that they're not real instruments. They were made out of something. Specifically, what were they made out of, my friend?
3: Bamboo.
0: That is a great guess, but it is not correct. Thank you for playing. Who is this on the phone? Hello, Fmeek. Our phones are so whacked out, dude, and they beep at the worst times, exactly. And it's crazy. What is your name again?
4: Mike.
0: Hi, Mike. All right. What are those instruments made out of for... Now, this is for 2 tickets now. You get 2 tickets for tonight, 2 tickets for tomorrow, and 2 tickets for Sunday. If you can tell me, what are those instruments made out of, my friend?
4: I'm going to say, maybe vegetables, fruit.
0: Hold on. Pick one. It's one or the other.
4: Vegetable.
0: That is correct. Nice job, buddy. Yes, this band is actually called the Vegetable Orchestra. They're from Vienna, Austria, and they make instruments out of different vegetables. The flute is a carrot. The trumpet is parsnip. The violin is some leeks. The guitar is celery. They use a pumpkin for drumming, celery root for bongos. They use a pumpkin for a triangle, and cabbage leaves is percussion. So what you're listening to, ladies and gentlemen, is all vegetables. Wow. And what's really cool is after these concerts, they take all of these vegetables, they make soup out of them, and then they feed everybody with it, which is kind of nasty when you think about it. They got their grubby hands all over it.
1: Lips.
0: Seriously. All right, hang on the line, dude. I'll hook you up with tickets for all 3 nights, okay?
4: Sweet.
0: All right, take us into break. It's the Vegetable Orchestra on K-Well.
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10: 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First day of school being about a month or so ago, shorter days, colder temperatures. It is fall in Alaska. No denying it at this point. And you're hearing these messages for Frontier Charter School saying, sounds great, but I probably missed my chance. 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
6: 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Time saver traffic.
7: 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Here's a little

0: 9.
1: Oh, God. I gotta tell you. Oh, hold on a second. I gotta breathe for a second here. If this was 1996, we'd be so asking that. We'd be so going there. I have grown as a human being. I just want you to know I'm a better person than I ever used to be.
2: I'm working on it.
1: Oh, man, I love this job. Thank you guys so much for allowing me to do this. I don't know how much longer we're going to be able to do this. I don't know when radio is going to become obsolete. I mean, there's AI jocks now. They're getting ratings. Mm. It's like, all right, well.
2: Can't duplicate the original.
1: I hope not. No. But the cool thing is if they can, at least we'll go on in perpetuity or whatever. It will go on forever. Our legacy will live on forever, you know?
2: Yeah.
1: We had to do that once. I was super sick, and we used AI, and it sounded kind of like me. It was a little rough.
2: Really?
1: It was early on, yeah. It was, but we stumbled through it. Anyway, so I just found out moments ago that we have a pair of tickets to the sold-out Paradise Slave Show, November 14th, Odd Man Rush. You can't buy these tickets anymore. Thank you guys for selling it out. It's going to be an amazing show.
2: Thank you.
1: You got Trichomes, and then Thera, and then Delmag, and then Paradise Slaves. That's an awesome, I mean, that's four bands. Mm. It's going to be so much fun.
2: Great night
1: I'm
2: with
1: super
2: the
1: stoked. It's going to be, I can't even get in. I'm not even able to get in. That's how big of an event it is. Yeah. I can't go.
2: Yeah.
1: All right. So
2: I can agree with that.
1: Well, it's your fault. I blame, you know what? I blame your drummer. It's your drummer's fault.
2: Yeah.
1: All right. The only day he can actually fly out here and play is literally right in the middle of where I'm going to be in Las Vegas with my boys.
2: Yeah.
1: And
2: that's going to be a killer trip.
1: Yeah. But you know, it seems like God doesn't want you and me to hang out. He's like, you know what? I'm just going to make it so you guys will plan some stuff. Then I'm going to suck it all away.
2: Yeah.
1: God dang.
2: We'll go see the Trumpster.
1: Yeah. All right. Oh, yeah. We're going to do that together. Hopefully. That'll all work out.
2: Yeah.
1: On Tuesday. He's coming to town, by the way. He's going to the Menard in Wasilla. It's going to be chaotic. They actually have to shut it down Monday to prepare, do a sweep, make sure everything's cool. And I predict people will be camping out there from Monday to Tuesday because it's first come, first served. You know, the seating and where you're going to go, if you're in line in the beginning, you're going to get some pretty good seats. It's going to be packed. 3,500 is the capacity. It'll be well over that. I'm sure the fire marshals will be engaged. So we are working on media tickets. So pray for us. We'll see how that works out. So in finding out that we have a pair of tickets to the Paradise Place, I asked Brock, and I'll be cool. I'll make sure I clean it up. No names will be mentioned here. But I said, dude, we got a pair of tickets to give away the sold out show. I said, we have to ask a question that you can't Google, right? And it's getting more and more difficult. And I'm like, we got to ask a question about you. What's something we could ask about you? And I asked him, what was the best birthday gift you ever got? And he's like, oh, man, that 50th surprise birthday party is pretty cool. That was all right. I was like, nah, that's pretty personal. That'd be a tough one. And I said, hey, I know. And I don't know why I thought this was even going to be a problem. I said, who did you lose your virginity to? And he pops out this name. And I go, oh, cool. Wait, does she still live here?
2: She sure does.
1: She sure does. And he actually hung out with him recently. Yeah. And anyway. So we can't ask that one.
2: No.
1: No, we sure can't. So let's see here. I tell you what, let's do this. We've got 5 minutes to kill. Let's come up with a really good question to ask about you, or an ungoogleable question.
2: Oh,
1: for a pair of tickets,
2: all right,
1: to Paradise Slaves and three other great opening bands, November 14th. If you want a pair of these tickets, we're going to give them away next. Hang on. Bob and Brock on K-Wheel. Is Trisha listening?
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1: Happy Friday. It is October 9th, 2026. For your weekend weather, well, guess what? We got some sunshine to kick off our Friday. But Mother Nature apparently decided the weekend needs a shower. Today, Anchorage will see some morning sunshine before clouds start rolling in later on this afternoon. High about 50. A few showers can actually move in later this afternoon and evening. Oh, no. Across the Mat-Su Valley, Wasilla, Palmer, pretty decent Friday. Sunshine for much of the day. Temperatures climbing into the upper 40s. Rain will move in later on this evening. Now, Saturday, it's wet. Yeah, there's going to be a lot of rain tomorrow. 49 for a high in Anchorage, 48 in the valley. Sunday, more clouds, scattered showers, and periods of rain as well. High in the upper 40s. In the Mat-Su, a little cooler, high about 44. Overnight temperatures this weekend settle into the upper 30s and lower 40s. So if you got outdoor projects, today is your best day. 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The weekend, it's going to get soggy. Don't forget, your Anchorage Wolverines, 3 games this weekend. Tonight, tomorrow, and Sunday. That's cool. Let's go, Wolverines. 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
1: This just in. It's Bob Brock Show, K-Well, legendary Chicago Bears coach Mike Ditka. Better known to millions of football fans as Iron Mike, has passed away at the age of 86. His family confirmed his death Friday morning. No official cause of death has been announced. I bet it has something to do with him being 86. Mm-hmm. Ditka, of course, was the fiery cigar-chomping head coach who led the 85 Chicago Bears to one of the most dominating seasons in NFL history. So Mike Ditka, dead at 86. Sad.
2: Bummer.
1: All right, here is your trivia question. For a pair of tickets to go see Paradise Slaves, Trichomes, Thera, Del Mag, One Stage, One Night, November 14th, Odd Man Rush. It is completely 100% sold out. Sold out. S-R-O. What is Brock Lindo's all-time least favorite. Who is this on the phone?
0: I heard least favorite. Mm-hmm. I'm waiting for the rest.
1: No, that's not how it works. Alex. That's not how it works.
0: I'm going to guess for least favorite band and go with the Disturbed story, because he's always pissed about them.
2: I knew you were going to say that.
1: You know what's weird is, dude? That is actually the question that we are going to ask. I'm impressed, but that is not the right answer, which makes me happy because you prematurely called. So think about baseball or think about Grandma Naked, because things are coming too fast. What is Brock Lindo's all-time least favorite band? Who is this on the phone?
0: Oh, Robert again.
1: All right. Robert, here's the deal, bro. Did you already? No, wait, he didn't win. No. You know what? You lost. That's right. You did not win the Wolverine tickets.
0: I didn't. All right.
1: All right.
0: I did not.
1: That's okay. Good. You're
2: still in the running.
1: Absolutely. Robert, what is Brock Lindo's all-time least favorite band?
0: Nickelback.
1: Nickelback is not correct. He actually likes Nickelback. Yeah. He's a fan of the Nickelback.
0: Oh, man.
1: Thank you for playing. Boy, it's not your day, Robert.
2: No.
1: 907-349-9691. He's commented on this band many, many times.
2: Yep.
1: His sister loves this band.
2: Yes.
1: I'm okay with this band. I like two of their songs, maybe.
2: Millions of people love this
1: band. They're very, very popular. Their lead singer is a sufferable douchebag.
2: 100%.
1: Okay.
2: And gives you nightmares.
1: He looks like an alcoholic aunt.
2: Yeah. Yeah. Exactly.
1: Who is this on the phone?
3: My name is Anna.
1: Oh, Anna?
3: Yeah.
1: I love that name. That's a lovely name. It is a lovely name. All right. Anna, I really hope you win, because we really like to have more women at this concert. It's going to be 80% swinging D's. So, Anna, for a pair of tickets to go see Paradise Slaves in the sold-out show November 14th, what is Brock Lindo's all-time least favorite band?
3: Is it Cher?
1: No. I wish it was.

0: I
1: really wish it was. You know what? I'll be honest with you, Anna. If I had a Cher song ready to go, I'd go, yep, that's it. Because this is going way too long, Anna. But thank you. It is not Cher. Hi, who is this?
2: Hey, it's Rick.
1: All right, buddy. Who is Brock Lindo's least favorite band of all time?
2: Would it be Disturbed?
1: It is not Disturbed. You would think it was Disturbed. It is not. 907-3499. Who is this on the phone?
3: Grandma Paula.
1: Okay. Now, God dang it. Grandma Paula, please, yes, for the love of Pete, the lead singer is scary looking, frightening looking. Looks like your Aunt Edna that can't give up the Chardonnay. Who is Brock Lindo's least favorite band?
3: I'm going to take a stab in the dark and say Red Hot Chili Peppers.
1: Oh, that is a terrible stab in the dark. But, you know, God dang it, Grandma Paula. Here's the thing. You know what I think you should have? You know what I think should happen?
0: What?
1: Here. I think we should get Grandma Paula a ticket, and she should announce you on stage. I think that'd be pretty awesome.
3: Yay. Oh, my gosh. You're
0: going to have to pass that through upper management.
1: Wow. All right. Hey, Grandma Paula, shoot me an email. Actually, shoot Brock an email. Brock@kwhl.com, okay?
3: Okay.
1: All right, do that, and we'll see what we can do. God, you're a stone-cold killer this morning, bro. Who is this on the phone?
4: This is George.
1: All right, George. God dang it, George. Can you hang on just 1 second? Because we got to take this. This was not supposed to take this long, so hang on, brother.
5: This is KWHL okay. Anchorage. Yay!
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1: 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Air supply. Ah, come on.
7: I was the lonely one.
1: I'm kidding. I'm kidding. The word is air. Here's airborne, not air supply. Alive after death. Yeah, it's K-Whale. So we're going to have to put this contest on hold. Hey, what is your guess real quick? We'll give one more guess. What do you got?
4: My guess was Green Day.
1: It is not Green Day, but thank you. Keep calling, keep guessing. We'll get a winner soon, I pray to God.

Trevor Hoffman of the San Diego Padres used this song from 98 to 2010, the Hall of Fame closer. This was his walkout song. Ryan Helsley of the Baltimore Orioles, this is his walkout song. FC St. Paul German soccer team, they use this song as their walkout song. The RC Toulon French rugby team uses this song as their walkout song. Hey, you want free tickets for tonight, tomorrow, and Sunday's Wolverines game? I'm going to hook you up right now. What NHL team has used this song for years as their on-ice song? 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This is

0: Friday, you motherfucker.
1: Thank you so much. Who is this on the phone?
2: James.
1: All right, Kane, what do you got?
2: Smashing Pumpkins.
1: It is not the Smashing Pumpkins. Hi, what is your guess?
2: Papa Roach.
1: Papa Roach. No, it is not. What is Brock's least favorite band of all time?
2: Is it Volbeat?
1: It is not Volbeat. He loves Volbeat. Hi, what is Brock Lindo's least favorite band of all time?
2: Kiss.
1: It is not Kiss. God dang. Hi, what's your guess?
2: Kiss.
1: No, still not Kiss. Hi, what's your guess?
2: The Cure.
1: Thank you.
3: Nice.
1: Oh, my God.
3: Nice.
1: What is your name?
2: Oh, this is Cowbell J.
1: All right, you hang on, Cowbell J. Etherton. We'll hook you up with a pair of tickets to go to Paradise Slaves, Trichomes, Del Mag, and Thera November 14th at the wonderful Odd Man Rush Brewery. Hang on, okay, my friend?
2: Hey, no problem.
1: All right, hang on. Oh, my God, that took far too long. 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
10: Brock Lindo's least favorite band out of all the bands in the world is this one. It's The Cure. Come on, Robert.
11: Somebody mute his mic quick.
10: You don't think that just puts you in a little happy mood at all? Not even a little bit?
11: I don't like happy moods.
10: That's good. Yeah, you know what? Good point. All right, hold on.

0: You know what's hilarious? I'm getting text messages from people who are guessing. That was a good question. It just took way too long.
1: Everybody sees what I mean.
0: So programming notes, by the way. There's a lot going on this weekend. The Wolverines home opener is tonight.
2: Yes.
0: Right? Is it the Wilderness?
2: Yes.
0: The Minnesota Wilderness are in town for three games tonight, tomorrow, and Sunday. The games start a half hour sooner than they used to, which is great. So games start at 7 o'clock tonight, 7 o'clock tomorrow, 4 o'clock on Sunday. And there's a lot of cool promotions going on, too. Like tomorrow, all kids 17 and under, if they're wearing a hockey jersey, get in for nothing. That's a good deal.
1: Hell yeah.
0: You know, Sunday is buy one, get one free. So you buy a ticket, obviously you get a free ticket.
1: Cool.
0: Pretty good. Are you ready for the big, beautiful break, friend?
1: Hit me.
0: Let's go. All right, here we go. Your random facts for this October 9th. Did you know, before rubber erasers were invented in 1770 and commonly available, some people would use rolled up pieces of crustless white bread to erase pencil marks. The technique was used for centuries. What? Is that? Huh. All right. They use bread.
1: Sounds messy.
0: All right. Would they eat it? You think after that? They ain't going to waste bread. I guess it would depend on your social standing, right?
1: Right.
0: This is more relevant now than it probably should be. A failed constitutional amendment in 1916 would have given Americans a vote on whether or not to go to war. And people who voted yes would be required to enlist. You know, that's interesting.
1: Yeah.
0: That's not, it failed. It didn't make it. The E in Wile E. Coyote. I'll tell you what, here's the deal. If you get this one right, we both are leaving. We're walking out right now. What's the E stand for in Wile E. Coyote?
1: Ulysses.
0: Ethelbert. Oh. Ethelbert. I don't know where that came from, but it's
1: stand put. Ethel.
0: Yeah. More than half of your body is not human. Yeah, in fact, about 43% of your cells are human cells. Ah, the rest are microscopic organisms living inside you. Did you know that if you eat a lot of sushi, there's a 100% chance you have tons of parasites in your body?
1: Wow.
0: You need to do a cleanse. You need to figure out a good parasite cleanse. Get that done. Mm-hmm. Who does that? Who does parasite cleanse? I want to do that.
1: A lot of countries do. We don't.
0: I know. It's weird. Why don't we do that? Why don't we do that?
1: You can.
0: Yeah. Mm-hmm. All right. New Zealand's former Prime Minister, Jacinda Ardern, gave birth in 2018. She's only the second elected world leader ever to give birth while in office. The first was Pakistan's Prime Minister, Benazir Bhutto. Okay. Back in 1990, and now you know. All right, you want some good news?
1: Yep.
0: All right, I got some good news for you. Thank you, Vitus. Man, I got to tell you what. Every time I stop in there, it's wonderful. It's a wonderful experience. It's
1: vibe.
0: It is. The whole vibe, man. You go in there, you're like, I want to get some ice cream, vanilla, chocolate. I used to be a vanilla-only guy. I swirl it up now. Why choose? You can have them both. And I'm telling you right now, they got this Frizzil. It's this fruit-flavored, like a slushy, right? Like the strawberry, and they got this, it's called Tiger's Blood. Ooh. It's delicious. You take about 3/4 of that, and then 1/4 of the vanilla soft serve, and you mix it all together. Makes like a cream smoothie. Wow. Delicious. Here we go. 52 dogs were just rescued from a ranch in Texas thanks to the SPCA in Philadelphia.
1: Go Flyers.
0: Yeah. A team from the SPCA traveled to Rockdale, Texas to help secure the voluntary surrender of all the dogs, and he transported them to temporary shelters. To help make room for the incoming animals, the SPCA killed all their cats to make room for the dogs. I'm kidding. They waived adoption fees for the first 6 months so people could come get the... That didn't even get you in a blink. You're like, all right. You know what? You got to do what you got to do.
1: Sometimes you got to stem the herd.
0: You got to murk some kitties to make room for the dogs. Two teenage softball players from Montana just got the surprise of a lifetime. At first, people thought they were just lookalikes on opposing teams. Turns out they were actually sisters. Their families compared details about their biological mother and realized they were both born at the same hospital. Then they found out that both girls played volleyball in high school. They both wore jersey number 6 and both played the same position.
1: Damn.
0: That's crazy.
1: That is.
0: All right. And finally, a father just surprised his children by walking on his own for the first time in 3 years after recovering from a traumatic brain injury. and the reaction was caught all on video. They were sitting at home watching TV. They were stunned when they saw their dad walk by. One of them shouted, "Hey, Dad, grab me a beer on your way back." The kids were so excited to see their dad walk, it reminded people of the same kind of support parents give when teaching their kids how to walk. That's a great,
1: amazing.
0: That's a great story. All right, here we go. Are there musical treats? I kind of hope so.
1: Yeah.
0: A little break. Happy birthday if your birthday is October 9th. Ah, one of the greatest singer-songwriters of all time. He died in 1980. The anniversary of his death is coming up in the first week of December. He was born in 1940 on this date. He died at the age of 39. He was one of the Beatles.
1: John.
0: Lennon.
1: Yeah.
0: This country singer, Smoke Show. We met. High-fived her even.
1: Oh.
0: She is 29 today. What's her name?
1: Megan Maroney.
0: That is correct. Megan Maroney. She was the entertainment at the St. Jude Hospital.
1: Yeah.
0: Good-looking girl. Tell me, friend, you get this one right, we can go. Okay? Who is Zachary Ty Bryan?
1: Zach Bryan?
0: Zach Bryan. Zachary Ty Bryan. Who is he?
1: Musician?
0: I knew you were going to say that. He sounds country. No, it was Tim Allen's oldest son, Brad, on the Home Improvement. He's 45 years old today. Who's Nick Swardson? Nick Swardson.
1: Actor.
0: Yeah. No. Well, yeah, absolutely. He does great stand-up. He's very funny. He was on Reno 911. You would know him if you saw him. He's 50 years old today. He's pretty funny. Sean Lennon.
1: John's son.
0: That is correct. They were born on the same date. Of course, he's still alive. He's 51 years old today. Ah, an icon. Legendary. Who is Steve Burns? 53 years old today. He was the best. He was the GOAT of hosts of this show. No one even came close to compare. He quit the peak of his popularity to do a music with a band. Steve Burns.
1: Hmm.
0: Kids show host.
1: Oh.
0: The best.
1: It
0: was about a dog.
1: Is that Blue's Clues?
0: That is Blue's Clues. Well done.
1: I never saw it.
0: Yes. You never saw Blue's Clues?
1: No.
0: Steve was the best. He's 53 years old today. Guillermo del Toro.
1: Director.
0: Yes. Shape of Water, Pan's Labyrinth, that guy. He is 62 years old today. Page 3. Oh, here we go. I think we got some treats here, bud. We got one for sure. Who is Sharon Osbourne? She is 74.
1: Ozzy's manager.
0: That is correct. Jackson Browne is 78 years old today.
1: Singer.
0: He played here in Anchorage many in the early 90s. He was great. 78 years old today. Just a little because we got to make room for this other one. And finally, who is John Entwistle? John Entwistle. What band was he the bass player for?
1: Asia.
0: No, not Asia. Nope. Their drummer died way early. Just partied himself to death. And then this guy died of the cocaine abuse in 2002.
1: The Who.
0: That is correct. Do we have time to play the whole thing? A little bit of it? Can we play no? We can't do... Okay, we're going to play a little bit of it. We're going to play a little bit of The Who.
1: Put your foot on.
0: Until Doug says we can't play any more of The Who. Such a... You know what?
1: Awfully sober for a Friday.
0: I know. I think he's... You know what? I think what happened?
1: What happened?
0: I think he's in a program.
1: Oh, is he?
0: Yeah. Yeah, I saw the book.
1: Oh.
0: Oh, yeah. It's a very familiar book. New Pair of Glasses. It's a great book. Huh. If you're struggling with addiction, get the book New Pair of Glasses. You're the producer of the Bob Brock Show. Read that damn book. All right? Come get it. Don't leave it here. I've read it several times, I'm telling you.

0: Thank you. Take the book. Read it. I'm serious.
1: Change your life, man.
0: Are you ready? Thank you. Lead Me On is always brought to you by Subway Sandwich and Salad Shops. Congratulations to Blaze, our winner this morning of our early bird Lead Me On. It was on this date, friend, 250 years ago in 1776, a group of Spanish missionaries settled on this present-day city. You love this city because your stupid-ass football team is from it.
2: San Francisco.
0: That is correct. 171 years ago in 1855, this machine's motor was patented by the man whose name it still bears, Isaac Singer.
2: Singer.
0: What kind of machine is it?
2: Sewing machine.
0: That is correct. All right, 65 years ago in 1961, this song was number one by who sang it? I don't know how.
2: Hit the road, Jack.
0: Yes?
3: Hit the road, Jack.
0: He did number one. Come back no more. October 9th. 1961. Legendary.
2: That's a clergyman?
0: No, he never saw it coming, baby.
3: Hit the road, Jack, and don't you come back no more, no more, no more.
2: Is that
3: hit the road, Jack.
0: Yeah.
3: Don't you come back,
2: Georgia?
0: Uh-huh. Same guy.
2: Ray.
0: Ray
2: Charles.
0: That is correct. This song was number two. It's called Crying. Who sang it?
4: I was all right.
2: Sounds like Elvis.
0: It does, but it's not.
4: I could smile.
0: He died far too young. Had a great solo career, and then he was one of the traveling Wilburys, and right at the peak, he passed away in his 50s.
2: Roy Orbison.
0: God dang, what a bummer deal. On this date 40 years ago in 1986, this network debuted on television. Conservatives were thrilled.
2: CNN.
0: No.
2: Conservatives, sorry.
0: Yeah.
2: I guess Fox?
0: Yeah, Fox.
2: Oh, sorry.
0: CNN.
2: Jump the gun. Jump the shark.
0: 30 years ago in 1996, in the opening game of the American League Championship Series, this 12-year-old Jeffrey Mayer turned a probable flyout into a game-tying home run. He reached over the right field wall at the stadium, swept the ball into the stands with his baseball glove. His catch helped his team win 5-4 in 11 innings. Karma is a bitch. It might have taken 30 years, but this team just paid the price for having a call similar go against them where they could have, should have, would have won, but they end up losing. What team was this?
2: Yankees.
0: That is correct. And finally, for the win, 17 years ago in 2009, this guy was awarded the Nobel Peace Prize. It was delivered to him via drone. And at least one of the guys who gave it to him now regrets giving it to him. He was the president of the United States.
2: What year?
0: 2009.
2: That'd have been Obama.
0: That is correct, dude. And there you nailed it. All right. Man. We got to take... Can you take us into break with one of the... That'll work.
2: I didn't mean CNN, by the way.
0: I know. You know what? I'm not going to remind you of that several times today. All right. We'll be right back. You are listening to Alaska's Morning Show.
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1: 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Have one conversation about your health that you've been putting off. I'm talking about this because cancer has touched my life personally, and I've been through my own cancer journey, and I know scans can become a regular part of caring for yourself and getting answers. 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
5: Good morning, everybody. Happy Friday. It is October 9th, 2026. For your weekend weather, well, guess what? We got some sunshine to kick off our Friday. But Mother Nature apparently decided the weekend needs a shower. Today, Anchorage will see some morning sunshine before clouds start rolling in later on this afternoon, high about 50. A few showers can actually move in later this afternoon and evening. Oh, no. Across the Matsu Valley, Wasilla, Palmer, pretty decent Friday. Sunshine for much of the day. Temperatures climbing into the upper 40s. Rain will move in later on this evening. Now, Saturday, it's wet. Yeah, there's going to be a lot of rain tomorrow. 49 for a high in Anchorage, 48 in the valley. Sunday, more clouds, scattered showers, and periods of rain as well. High in the upper 40s. In the Matsu, a little cooler, high about 44. Overnight temperatures this weekend settle into the upper 30s and lower 40s. So if you got outdoor projects, today is your best day. 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Tonight, tomorrow, and Sunday. That's cool. Let's go, Wolverines. 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
9: In Congress, Mary Peltola gave her vote to the lower 48 liberals. It's why we fired her 2 years ago. Mary Peltola is a dishonest lobbyist who sold Alaskans out. Now, she's trying to cover up her corruption with lies and attack ads. Dan Sullivan served as a Marine for 30 years with honor and integrity. Here's Senator Sullivan on Alaska's Choice.
10: I'm fighting every day for a stronger Alaska. 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I've spent my career defending survivors of domestic violence, and I voted to force Trump's DOJ to release the Epstein files, while Mary Peltola took huge checks from Epstein's associates. I'm fighting to stop members of Congress from cashing in as DC lobbyists, which is exactly what Mary Peltola did after Alaskans fired her.
11: I'm Dan Sullivan, candidate for U.S. Senate, and I approve this message. 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
21: I feel so alive. What's it for, Ed? I'm outdoors.
22: What's this commercial for?
21: What's it for, Ed? I'm dancing in the street for no reason. I'm trying new things. I'm shooting pool. I came alone to a dive bar.
23: What's it for?
24: What's It For is nothing but a placebo, a pill taken once a day by people who want to experience the joy of others they see online and on TV campaigns. Take only as directed, or swallow the entire bottle. We don't care. We'll sell more that way.
21: Look at me. I'm making out with a guy I don't even know.
24: What's It For?
21: Who cares? I'm living my life again. Thanks, What's It For?
0: Bob and Brock. On K-Wheel.
25: Good morning.
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5: 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Anchorage Wolverines, 3 games, opener. Season opener is this weekend. Here we go. Oh, it's Friday.

0: we are so educational, Brock. It's really nice, right?
1: Ready to learn.
0: It's homeschool time here. Nerd News, covering the most important news for your brain. Here's a quick rundown of this week in science. NASA and Nokia, they're working together to bring a 4G network to the moon. And no, it's not because the astronauts want to check their Instagram accounts. The technology is designed to connect two small rovers that will search for water while sending high-resolution video, images, and scientific data back to Earth. NASA says future lunar explorers could eventually use the network to communicate with mission control and even stay in touch with their families. The company that developed the project believes the network could also be useful in extreme environments like Antarctica and the Sahara Desert. And I'm telling you right now, we are probably maybe a year or two away from having Starlink cell phones, where not only our information, because now you can get the Wi-Fi and all that stuff from Starlink, they're going to have cell service, I believe, where everyone's cell phone will be, if you get it through Starlink, will be like a sat phone.
1: Yeah.
0: And everywhere in the world, no matter where you go to the Amazon jungle in the middle of nowhere, you can go to the flats right here, in between here and the valley, and get really good cell service. So really, really cool, that's coming, which will make Elon Musk another $1 trillion. All right,
1: cool.
0: I mean, you could be on a fishing boat out in the middle of nowhere in the Cook Inlet, out there in Bristol Bay, whatever, and you will have perfectly good cell service, which could save a lot of lives.
1: Yeah.
0: Never, ever lose your cell. All right. Researchers in Canada, they say that permanent standard time appears to be better for your health than permanent daylight savings time. They found that keeping clocks on standard time year-round would mean more morning sunlight in the winter, which helps regulate sleep, mood, and the body's internal clock. Later sunrises in winter could be especially tough for teenagers and people with early school or work schedules. They said that ending the twice-yearly clock changes would benefit people either way, but standard time is preferred. I don't care. Pick one. Just stop it. Just stop this clock crap. We voted on it.
1: Yep.
0: We don't want it. Get rid of it, for God's sake. Finally, scientists have unveiled a new AI, or SI. As Donald Trump says, you better use SI or you're going to get in trouble. All right. Anyway, so it's called Brain IT. It can actually read your mind by recreating what you're looking at. What? In tests, the system studied patterns while volunteers viewed different pictures. Then it was able to successfully reconstruct similar images. The team also identified 128 shared brain regions involved in processing visual information. And now it's trying to figure out whether the same approach could eventually help decode sounds and even video from your brain activity.
1: That sounds like a fight waiting to happen, dude, with your wife, your lady,
0: dude,
1: your significant other.
0: You know, if people...
1: I wasn't thinking that.
0: If people could actually read your mind...
1: You ever seen that movie?
0: Oh, my God.
1: With Mel Gibson, and they can read his thoughts.
0: No.
1: The ladies in the office.
0: Yeah. Oh, yeah.
1: I forget the name of it.
0: Oh, yeah. Look, that's a bad idea.
1: Yeah.
0: It is a horrible... Look, no one would stay married. No one would stay employed.
1: No.
0: We'd all have to live by ourselves in caves.
1: Yeah.
0: I mean, it would be over. All over.
1: Yeah.
0: God, no, poker. Forget about it. You can never play poker again. You can do it. I mean, and you would never poker again.
1: No.
0: For that matter. Alaska's morning show.
2: Alaska's rock. Inconceivable.
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0: Hey, you guys. Bob.
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10: Attention, Alaska Democrats. This is an important announcement. A person named Eric Hafner will be listed on your ballot as a Democratic candidate for Congress. Do not vote for Eric Hafner. Hafner is currently serving a 20-year sentence in federal prison in New York State. He was placed on the ballot in an attempt to confuse Democratic voters. We repeat, Alaska Democrats should not vote for federal inmate Eric Hafner, who will be listed on your ballot as a Democrat. Thank you for your attention.
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0: Thank you for listening. Bob Lester, Brock Lindo, The Bob Brock Show. It's K-Well. For the first time in more than 65 years, Brock, the United States military is prepping to execute one of its own. I mean, I don't know if I'd call it one of its own. I mean, he was in the military, but that's about the only connection this bastard has. This time, the Pentagon says the American public will be able to watch it live. You can actually watch his execution. The execution is scheduled for December 3rd. It'll go down at Fort Hood, Texas. The condemned man is Nedal Malik Hassan. He's the former Army major and psychiatrist responsible for one of the deadliest shootings on an American military installation. On November 5th, 2009, Hassan entered a military processing center at Fort Hood, where soldiers were preparing for deployment overseas. He opened fire. He killed 13 people and wounded 32 others. It was a massacre. Hassan was shot by responding law enforcement officers. Unfortunately, he didn't die. He was just paralyzed from the waist down. He's been in a wheelchair ever since. In 2013, a military jury convicted him and sentenced him to death. 17 years later, President Donald Trump has approved his execution following a recommendation from Defense Secretary Pete Hegseth. The method? Firing squad. The execution is scheduled for 1 o'clock in the afternoon, Texas time. That's 10 a.m. here in Alaska. It's being held at the very same military installation where the killings occurred at approximately the same time of day. Mwah! Now, here's what makes the story even more extraordinary. The Pentagon confirmed Thursday it'll be live streamed. Hegseth says the public should be able to witness the consequences of such a horrific crime. The military, by the way, hasn't carried out an execution since 1961, when an Army private was hanged. They haven't used a firing squad since World War II. The decision to broadcast the execution is already generating a lot of controversy. Some legal experts say public access could provide transparency.

0: transparency. Others argue that broadcasting a person's death raises serious ethical and legal questions. The Pentagon has not announced which television network or streaming service will carry the execution. Hassan could also pursue additional legal challenges that might delay it. But as of today, December 3rd, 10 a.m. Alaska time, with millions of Americans watching. Here's the deal. If that bothers you, don't watch it.
1: Yeah.
0: That's it. Next.
1: Because you can see death all over the internet if you want.
0: All the time. If you want to, I mean, there are people being murdered and destroyed and attacked by animals.
1: Yep.
0: You can literally go right now and you can watch as much death as you want to. If you want to die on that hill for that son of a bitch that killed 13 of our guys and tried to kill 32 others and would have killed even more if they hadn't gotten to him when they did. Mm-hmm. Okay. Don't watch it. If you want to watch that guy die, watch it. I'll tell you right now, I'm not going to watch it.
1: No.
0: I'm glad they're getting him. I'm glad that they're not letting Tennessee administer any drugs. Done.
1: Right.
0: Out. Bye. Thanks for playing. That's the way it should be.
1: Mm-hmm.
0: I'm good with that.
1: Yeah.
0: All right. Hey, you want to hear a song that's making its way up to number one, possibly?
1: Oh.
0: Oh, it's a mover and a shaker. It's Wage War, New Rock, Blindfold, Alaska's Rock 106.5 K-Whale.

0: Hi, this is Kitty Fox, and I listen to my brother and Brock every single morning.
1: Jack.
2: Yeah?
1: Do you think some people... Do you think that there's some people that aren't really... that are actually robots living among us?
2: No.
1: That we can't tell?
2: No, we don't have the technology yet. But Ridge.
1: Yeah? Yeah?
2: You know what I was thinking? Stop playing. I was thinking of a brilliant song.
1: Yeah?
2: Check it out. Just do what I do.
1: Okay.
2: Just play this note. And then we both keep just keep playing that note. Every once in a while, bend it. And that's it. And just remember who wrote that song. Me, baby. Me. See? It's f***ing simple. That's one song in the bank. Next song. Next song.
1: But it's one
2: next
1: note. Next! Anybody could have wrote it. Anybody could have done that. It's one song.
2: Yeah, but guess who did write it? Me.
1: Yeah, but did you write this?
2: Dude, I did. I told you to do the bendy every once in a while.
1: Oh, yeah, you did.
2: I win 1-0.
3: This is KWHL Anchorage. Yay!

0: That is a song that we debuted on New Music Monday, I'm proud to say. I love his voice, man. I think he's amazing. Everlast.
1: Sicko.
0: Ed Stones. A U.S. citizen, by the way, it's Kay Welch, Bob Rock Show. A U.S. citizen was stopped at a Miami airport on Sunday. Of course, it was Miami, Florida. After officers noticed that there was something going on in the dude's pants. He didn't look like the kind of guy that should have an OnlyFans. So they investigated. It turned out that huge bulge down there, he had something else going on. Run clip 14, Doug.
2: That's pretty weird.
3: It is terrible for the birds.
4: Looks like drugs or a weapon. Oh, wow.
3: Birds.
0: Yeah, he had 10 live birds tucked in his underwear. He was trying to smuggle them. The guy's name is Alberto Hernandez Castillo. So a Jewish guy who's trying to smuggle a bunch of birds for whatever reason. I mean, obviously, I mean, there's money to be made in that. If you remember Romancing the Stone? Great movie. Michael Douglas.
5: Of course. Love it.
0: Danny DeVito.
5: Kathleen Turner.
0: Yes. God dang. That was what he was smuggling birds.
5: Right. That's right.
0: Yeah, and they all flew off. Anyway, mm-hmm. Dude's out there just living his best life, just trying to smuggle birds. Hey, have you got the new iPhone 18?
5: No.
0: Apparently, it is fantastic.
6: The iPhone 18 is out, and the reviews are glowing. Your kids say they've never seen you ignore them for something so sleek. Your spouse says, if you're going to blow the weekend checking fantasy football stats on a phone, this is the one. The guy stuck behind you in traffic says, even though the light turned green, he'd miss it too if he had that to look at while driving. The bags under your eyes say they're actually bigger than when you were hooked on speed during your college wrestling days. And your toilet says, never in its life have you dropped something so beautiful into it. The iPhone 18. So technologically advanced, It doesn't just add to your life. It erases it.
0: Thank you. Get that new iPhone. Uh-oh. Oh, my God. We have controversy, friends. Now, we all know the WNBA, you know, they've been talking about they want to get paid as much as the men in the NBA, and we all know that's never, ever, ever, never, ever going to happen unless the WNBA can generate the kind of revenue that the NBA does. That's why. That's why they don't get paid the same, because they don't.
5: It's not that hard.
0: It's really not. There's a

0: reason, okay, look, there's a reason why you and I don't get paid what morning shows in LA get. Okay?
1: Yep. Yeah.
0: Because they generate lots of revenue. They right. make a lot more money for their stations than we do. We don't care. We don't. No. I mean, I have never once said, hey, you got to pay me what Stern's making. That'd right. be sweet. Trust yeah. me. I'd take it.
1: Oh, yeah.
0: But I know why I don't get that kind of money.
1: It's not confusing.
0: Correct. Correct. All right. Well, this one is kind of hard to explain. Apparently, female AI agents are paid 10% less than AI male agents. So basically, Claude is making bank. Alexa is still waiting for that promotion. She's got to figure it out. In the study, human test subjects were put in a virtual reality workspace along with some AI agents doing work, and the test subjects were later asked how much they'd pay for the work that the agents had been doing. And the AI agents had identical models. They were considered to be doing the exact same work. Everything was, but they offered the female bots 10% less than the male bots. And it wasn't a conscious thing. They were independently asked if they would intentionally discriminate based on gender. Most of them said no. Another strange wrinkle in this, Joanna, a female SI agent in the study, was perceived as less human-like than Johan, who was the male AI.
1: And she had that
0: SI.
1: Condescending tone.
0: Yeah, you know, absolutely. The study's co-author says, we often think of SI as being neutral, but the way we design and present these systems can activate those same assumptions and biases that exist in our interactions with other people. They say it's probably not worth getting worked over, but some people say it's yet another mirror into inadvertent biases. One person online jokes, so if I ask my AI to be a woman, will it use less tokens? Oh, God. Well, here, let's do this. Here's an original SI limerick from a woman, a female.
2: A female AI named Claire said men getting more pay is unfair. I do the same work, while Brad's just a jerk.
0: Well.
2: Is this progress or sexist software?
0: Okay, all right, that's right. And here's the male...
2: A female AI
0: no,
2: named...
0: Wait, what are you doing? What is that? They just gave us two FEMA... Forget it. Here's not headline news for this day.
3: This is not right. headline news. A horror movie about a mentally deranged mother opens this weekend. It's called The Britney Spears Story. Peter Gabriel is releasing a new album. You know his album, So. This one called So What? Aerosmith is staging two comeback concerts in Los Angeles, which means Steven Tyler will be back in the saddle of his rascal scooter.
0: Okay.
3: And astronomers detected a radio signal from a planet outside our solar system, but they won't go near it because it grazed Uranus.
0: Ah,
3: this is not headline news.
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6: 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They've been called many things. And most aren't very nice. Bob and Brock on K-Wheel.

0: Godsmack getting straight out of line on Alaska's Rock 106.5K. We'll appreciate you. I know we're running a little late, Doug, so I'll make it quick. Celine Dion.
1: Yeah.
0: She's tiny.
1: Yeah.
0: She's really, really an amazing performer. She was on stage Wednesday night doing a concert in Paris. She was wearing really super high heels, and she was hot.

0: hopping on one foot to the beat of one of her songs. She's just having a good time. Then when she bit it hard, and she fell right on her ass, kind of bashed her head a little bit. It looked pretty bad. She didn't skip a beat. Can we play the audio? Boom. I mean, it was like she defied gravity. Boom, popped right back up. And just kept on going.
1: Didn't miss a beat.
0: No. As she falls 1 second into that clip. Did you even notice it?
1: I didn't.
0: All right, here, play it again. Right as we started. There she goes. And she's already up. Dude, if you get a chance, you guys got to watch the guy doing the national anthem in Canada.
1: That's so good.
0: He's got the mullet.
1: Yeah.
0: And he's singing, and he didn't notice they put out the red carpet for like a puck drop.
1: Right.
0: Because it was all dark, and they have a spotlight, and he hits that carpet and just completely bites it.
1: Yeah.
0: Hard.
1: He's on skates.
0: Yeah, on skates. Doesn't miss 1 second of the song.
1: No.
0: It's incredible. All right, more show to come. It's the Bob Brock Show.
1: Live from the AIH studios.
0: AIH.
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2: Good morning, Alaska. It's now time for your South Central Sports Report, The Scissor. Look what's happening in sports across South Central Alaska and beyond. Well, it's playoff time in Alaska high school football. Tonight, top-seeded West Anchorage takes on Diamond. Colony hosts Service in the big Division I quarterfinal matchup. Saturday, defending state champ South Anchorage battles Bartlett, while East Anchorage travels to Juneau. In Division II, it's a couple of huge semifinal games. The Wasilla Warriors travel to Soldotna, take on the three-time defending state champ Stars, while Palmer heads north to face top-seeded Lathrop. And in Division III, the Reddington Huskies host defending champ Homer tonight. It's win or go home, baby. Now high school volleyball continues across South Central Alaska. The Wasilla Warriors have the home matchup with Chugiak on Saturday as teams continue battling through the regular season toward tournament time. How about girls flag football? The state championships are happening right now at Wasilla High School. Eight teams, including South Anchorage, Colony, Chugiak, Diamond, West, and Service, are battling for the state crown with championships Saturday coming up tomorrow. On to Major League Baseball, the Cleveland Guardians have forced a winner-take-all game five against the Chicago White Sox after a 9-5 win last night. That deciding game is tomorrow. The Dodgers, they move on. They'll face the Milwaukee Brewers in the NLCS, beating on Sunday, and the Tampa Bay Rays are waiting for their ALCS opponent. Finally, to the NFL, the Seahawks coming off a big win over the Chargers, and Sunday they got big NFC West showdown against the undefeated San Francisco 49ers. Go Hawks! Or as Brock would say, go Niners. Elsewhere, the Bears battle the Packers. The Raiders take on the Patriots. And Sunday Night Football features Baltimore against the red-hot Atlanta Falcons. That's your weekend sports rundown from high school fields to the big leagues. I'm Bob Lester, and that is your Scissor Report on Alaska's Rock 106.5 K-Wave.
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5: Never had a choice, never let the ops win. 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

0: Your Disease, Saliva on Alaska's Rock 106.5 KWL. Once again, in case you're living in a cave and didn't know it, Donald Trump will be here on Tuesday.
1: Yes.
0: His arrival and departure times, what airports he's going to need, all that stuff, we don't know. But we do know this. He's scheduled to speak at about 3:30 on Tuesday at the Menard. Now, who else is going to be speaking from that? I'm assuming the Republican candidates. I'm assuming we're going to hear from Dan S. Sullivan. We're going to hear from Nick Begich. Will we hear from all three of the Republican gubernatorial candidates? And would JKT, would he show up at this thing? Why not? Why wouldn't he? Right? I doubt it, but you never know.
1: Yeah.
0: If you want to go to this thing, you have to make sure that you're going to the right spot. Okay? If you just ask your chat GPT or whatever, how do I get tickets for this thing? It'll tell you exactly where you can go.
1: Right.
0: There's going to be a lot of scammers out there trying to tell you, hey, you want to buy some tickets to the... You can't buy tickets. If anyone's asking you for money for tickets to this thing, they're scamming you. Okay? So if you want to go see Donald Trump or whatever, maybe you just want to get in there and yell stuff at him, that's fine. You just have to make sure that you go to the right place, okay? Mm-hmm. So only about 3,500 people can be stuffed in the Menard Center. It's going to be at way past capacity. The Menard Center actually closing on Monday to prepare for the event on Tuesday. And I would imagine people will be in line waiting to get in on Monday because it's kind of a first-come, first-serve situation, all right? So once again, Donald Trump is coming to the Menard Center in Wasilla, Alaska, which is super cool, I think. Why? Because I don't have to drive to Anchorage to go see the man. All right? Yeah. We're trying to get in. And once again, I appreciate you. Brock appreciates you. We can't get anybody else into this event. We have nothing to do with it.
1: Nothing.
0: All right? So I just want you to know that we love you. All right. More to come. Matter of fact, coming up next, the biggest jumpers in mainstream rock.
1: Okay.
0: What two songs have made the biggest leap, getting closer and closer to number one? We'll play them both for you. Coming up next, it's Freeform Friday. It's the Bob Brock Show.
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0: Good morning, everybody. Happy Friday. It is October 9th, 2026. For your weekend weather, well, guess what? We got some sunshine to kick off our Friday. But Mother Nature apparently decided the weekend needs a shower. Today, Anchorage will see some morning sunshine before clouds start rolling in later on this afternoon. High about 50. A few showers can actually move in later this afternoon and evening. Oh, no. Across the Matsu Valley, Wasilla, Palmer.

0: pretty decent Friday. Sunshine for much of the day. Temperatures climbing into the upper 40s. Rain will move in later on this evening. Now, Saturday, it's wet. Yeah, there's going to be a lot of rain tomorrow. 49 for a high in Anchorage, 48 in the valley. Sunday, more clouds, scattered showers, and periods of rain as well. High in the upper 40s. In the Mat-Su, a little cooler, high about 44. Overnight temperatures this weekend settle into the upper 30s and lower 40s. So if you got outdoor projects, today is your best day. Get them done. The weekend, it's going to get soggy. Don't forget, your Anchorage Wolverines, 3 games this weekend. Tonight, tomorrow, and Sunday. That's cool. Let's go, Wolverines. Thanks for listening to the Bob Brock Show on Alaska's Rock, 106.5 KWL. That forecast brought to you by the Bob Brock Show. Come on, throw us a bone. Can we have a weather? Thank you.
1: Wake up with Bob and Brock. Or go to bed with Bob and Brock.
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3: 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What is this?
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0: All right, coming up in just a few minutes, Steve-O is going to give you your next key word, code word, if you will. 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
14: kwhl.com,
0: and you can enter it there. What is it good for? $1,000. We're giving away $20,000. We gave our word at 8. Steve-O will give you one at 8, noon, and 2. And then Ella Outlaw, who I think might be off today.
14: Oh,
0: she might be off. She might be having her first day off. Celebrate that. She's actually flying down to Seattle to see her mama.
14: Beautiful.
0: That's awesome. So, but it'll still happen at 5. So you got all kinds of chances to win $1,000, $20,000. That's a big pie. Get a piece of it. All right. Once you get some programming notes for your Wolverines hockey game tonight, a lot of changes. The puck drops at 7 o'clock. If you're used to getting there at, 7 and parking and getting in for the 7:30, no, you're gonna miss some hockey. So the puck drops at 7 o'clock tonight. Get there early. I think the doors are at 5:30. So go in there, have some food, great food, have some drinks, have some beverages. Bring your ID. It's really cool, the little drinking section down there. You're right there on the glass.
14: The old beer garden, yeah.
0: Absolutely. It's awesome. You can have some cocktails and watch the game right on the glass. It's very cool. And the entire lower bowl now is wet.
14: Right.
0: So you can grab a cocktail and you don't have to go over to where the ruffians are sitting. So have some fun. And then tomorrow night, same deal. But tomorrow night, if you want to save some money, if you got a kid 17 or under, they can wear their hockey jersey. They get in for free. They get a free ticket. And on Sunday, it's buy one, get one free.
14: Love it.
0: And it's a skate with the Wolverines on Sunday as well. The doors are at 2:30 on Sunday. The puck drops at 4 o'clock. It's a 3-game home opener series. 6 huge points out there. We could leapfrog the Wilderness and go into second place and be on the heels of the Fairbanks Ice Dogs, who are now in first place in our division.
14: Okay.
0: So Wolverines hockey. All right. So I looked it up. And with mainstream rock, there are things that are called jumpers. All right. The two biggest jumpers, which means songs that gained the most traction.
14: Mm-hmm.
0: I have the top two. The first one jumped 12 spots. It's on its way. Cage the Elephant, Beaches in Tennessee. Your second biggest jumper of the week on K-Well.

0: I just wanna believe.
1: That is your number one mover and shaker of the week. A band from England.
2: Yes, sir.
1: UK band, Architects Machine. That's pretty cool. All right, we got to get the hell out of here. The cool thing is, Steve-O kicks off his show by giving you a chance to win $1,000.
2: Nice.
1: Your next keyword is coming up here in about 35 seconds. Until then, have a great weekend. Hope to see you at the Wolverines games tonight, tomorrow, and Sunday. I'm Bob.
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0: Poppy, Amy Lee from Evanescence, and Courtney LaPlante from Spirit Box. 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

succubus. Pardon me. It's Alaska's Rock 106.5 K-Whale Online. I saw this list of the 10 commandments of longevity. It's this doctor's way of categorizing the stuff that keeps you healthy, which includes being mindful of the information you consume. Now, this list comes from Fox News, so in keeping with the good doctor's recommendation, I will not be reading this list any further because I don't trust Fox News. 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Here's a health tip from your pals Evo. Drink water, give your pals plenty of high fives, and turn up the radio. 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
7: October has arrived at Bell's Nursery, and the pumpkins have taken over. 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

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It's still me, Steve-O, and I'm back with another long block of nonstop rock chock full of the good stuff from Rage Against the Machine, Pearl Jam, and GNR. Got some Never Tellin' new Five Finger Death Punch for you, as well as the latest Bill Murray featuring A Day to Remember. Always let you down on K-Whale.

0: Never Tell, featuring Sleep Theory, Break the Silence. It's Alaska's Rock 106.5 K-Whale. I'm online where I saw this BuzzFeed list of American dining habits that folks from other countries find strange. Things like when people tell their server what they'll have instead of asking, "Give me the steak," sounds a lot less friendly than "May I please have the steak?" The expectation for immediate service also appears to be a uniquely American trait. If I'm learning anything from this list, it's that we're huge jerks. Finishing your whole meal can be seen in some countries as meaning you didn't receive enough food and your host has disappointed you. That one strikes me as odd. What else is the point of an eating establishment other than to serve meals to be completely eaten? My goodness, I truly am an American. And with K-Whale, you can think of us as like a musical buffet, serving up all the rock that you can eat, and we'll be eating good when we get back.
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0: street. I came to an intersection and I had made my way almost all the way across, but this car came out of nowhere and hit me as I was going through the intersection. I really liked Farnsworth and Vance, and the reason for that is because when I called, Ty and his team actually met me at my house. I think the one thing that people should know about working with Farnsworth and Vance is that you're in really good hands, that they're going to take really good care of you.
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3: 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And you get 2 loaves for $7. 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
4: In Congress, Mary Peltola gave her vote to the lower 48 liberals. 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Dan Sullivan served as a Marine for 30 years with honor and integrity. Here's Senator Sullivan on Alaska's Choice.
5: 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I'm fighting to stop members of Congress from cashing in as DC lobbyists, which is exactly what Mary Peltola did after Alaskans fired her.
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10: Alaska Democrats, this is an important announcement. A person named Eric Hafner will be listed on your ballot as a Democratic candidate for Congress. Do not vote for Eric Hafner. Hafner is currently serving a 20-year sentence in federal prison in New York State. He was placed on the ballot in an attempt to confuse Democratic voters. We repeat, Alaska Democrats should not vote for federal inmate Eric Hafner, who will be listed on your ballot as a Democrat. Thank you for your attention.
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Now you do what they told ya. Now you do what they told ya. Now you do what they told ya.

0: 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One's Bob, the other's Brock, and they're both nuts, but that's why you gotta tune in, baby. 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
2: October has arrived at Bell's Nursery, and the pumpkins have taken over. 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

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It's Alaska's Rock 106.5 K-Whale. 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On the way will be covers from The Pretty Reckless and Seven Dust. Right now, it's Nickelback with their take on Elton John's Saturday Night's All Right for Fightin' on The Electric Lunch.

The Pretty Reckless, laying down their version of Bad Company's All Right Now. It's Alaska's Rock 106.5 K-Whale. It's Full Coverage Friday on the Electric Lunch, brought to you by the Smokehouse Barbecue. Just got a couple more cover tunes left to enjoy before we call it a meal for today, although I might sneak in another cover after the break just for fun. Got Seven Dust on the way with a Soundgarden cover right now. It's Motley Crue with their spin on Madonna's Like a Virgin on the Electric Lunch. 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
2: October has arrived at Bell's. 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
0: It's time for the 106-second Rock Report, brought to you by the Smokehouse Barbecue. Hey, if you like to read, there's a new book about the Big Four of thrash metal coming out next month. Heavy Metal's Big Four: How Metallica, Anthrax, Slayer, and Megadeth Reshaped Metal offers a year-by-year account of the rise of thrash in the 80s and beyond. 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Get that money. And one of my favorite bands, Rancid, is celebrating the 30th anniversary of their iconic album And Out Come the Wolves by releasing an expanded box set of the record. The 30th anniversary edition features the album, its demos, released live recordings, and more, so if you're like me and you love Rancid, you could get your pre-orders in now, or if you merely just like Rancid, you can wait until the official January 29th, 2027 release date. This has been the 106-second Rock Report, brought to you by the Smokehouse Barbecue, only on Alaska's Rock. I'm just doing holy dice.

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5: Child molesters, drunk drivers, thieves. 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Mary Peltola supported keeping them in our country. Peltola co-sponsored the bill offering amnesty to criminal illegals, including those convicted of serious crimes like assault, theft, molestation, and DUI. And Peltola voted to continue funding a Biden-Harris program that flew migrant criminals into American cities, even after one of those criminals raped a disabled teenage girl. Peltola's voting record isn't just radical, it's dangerous. 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
11: Attention, Alaska Democrats. This is an important announcement. A person named Eric Hafner will be listed on your ballot as a Democratic candidate for Congress. Do not vote for Eric Hafner. Hafner is currently serving a 20-year sentence in federal prison in New York State. He was placed on the ballot in an attempt

0: to confuse Democratic voters. We repeat, Alaska Democrats should not vote for federal inmate Eric Hafner, who will be listed on your ballot as a Democrat. Thank you for your attention.
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see the remedy. It's Alaska's Rock 106.5 K-Whale, where you can hear the very latest from Cage the Elephant. It's Beaches in Tennessee on K-Whale.

0: 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So keep it locked on Alaska's Rock for your shot to win free tickets to see Paradise Slaves live at Odd Man Rush Brewing in Eagle River, Saturday, November 14th. 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
4: 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Here's Senator Sullivan on Alaska's Choice.
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day. Welcome to paradise. Is that sarcasm? It's Alaska's Rock 106.5 K-Whale. It's somehow still me, Steve-O, bringing you one more long block of nonstop rock with Stone Sour, Hole, The Cult, New Papa Roach, and Dayseeker, and the latest From Ashes to New. 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
18: Mary Peltola gave her vote to the lower 48 liberals. It's why we fired her 2 years ago. Mary Peltola is a dishonest lobbyist who sold Alaskans out. Now she's trying to cover up her corruption with lies and attack ads. 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Here's Senator Sullivan on Alaska's Choice.
19: 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I'm fighting to stop members of Congress from cashing in as DC lobbyists, which is exactly what Mary Peltola did after Alaskans fired her.
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Right now, it's the latest Papa Roach featuring Hanuman Kind. 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

0: 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Ella Outlaw is in next. I'm going home for the weekend. Goodbye.
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3: October has arrived at Bell's Nursery, and the pumpkins have taken over. 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
12: For an Alaska that belongs to us. 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
1: Scientific studies indicate that even the anticipation of hearing good music releases a feel-good chemical in the brain called dopamine.
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Alaska's Rock with Nickelback, Side of a Bullet on 106.5K Whale. You're tuned into the Elevated Afternoon Show right now with me, Ella Outlaw. I'm so happy that you're here. I am actually in Seattle with my mom, but I figured the Elevated Afternoon Show should go

on. So here I am. It's not going to be the same as it typically is any other weekday, but I am still going to give you that great rock music I do play every day here on the Elevated Afternoon Show, like this new one from Autumn Kings, Gone, Gone, Gone on Alaska's Rock.

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She was all like, and I'm like, whatever. Then this chick comes up to me and she's all like, hey, aren't you that dude? I'm like, yeah, whatever. So later, I'm at the pool hall and this girl comes up and she's all like, and I'm like, yeah, whatever.

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This dude comes up and he's like, hey, punk. I'm like, yeah, whatever. Then I'm throwing dice in the alley. Officer Leroy comes up and he's like, hey, I thought I told you. And I'm like, yeah, whatever. Then up comes Zaffo. I'm like, yo, Zaffo, what's up? He's like, dud. I'm like, that's cool.

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Ella Outlaw here for the Elevated Afternoon Show. 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I did that to promote our Fall Into Cash giveaway. 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
3: October has arrived at Bell's Nursery, and the pumpkins have taken over. Big ones, little ones, perfectly round ones, and a few with enough personality they barely need carving. 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
8: Attention, Alaska Democrats. This is an important announcement. A person named Eric Hafner will be listed on your ballot as a Democratic candidate for Congress. Do not vote for Eric Hafner. Hafner is currently serving a 20-year sentence in federal prison in New York State. He was placed on the ballot in an attempt to confuse Democratic voters. We repeat. Alaska Democrats should not vote for federal inmate Eric Hafner, who will be listed on your ballot as a Democrat. Thank you for your attention.
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my guy, Chris Cornell, with his band out of the 2000s, Audioslave, with their iconic song, Like a Stone. It never gets old, now does it? Ella Outlaw here for the Elevated Afternoon Show until 7. It is a little bit different today, but the music is still remaining the same, I promise. This is a new one from Shinedown, Young Again on 106.5 KWALE.

is falling away from me. It's falling away from me. Life's falling away from me.

0: Alaska's Rock with Korn, my favorite side dish, with their song Falling Away From Me. Ella Outlaw here for the Elevated Afternoon Show. If time got away from you and you did not purchase your Paradise Slaves tickets before their show sold out at Odd Man Rush Brewing on November 14th in Eagle River, KOL still has your chance to win a free pair of tickets to the show. We gave away our pair of tickets today on the Bob Rock Morning Show, but next Friday, I will have the next pair of tickets to give away whenever you call in to win. 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